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2: What's up, everybody? This is Brian Jack with Brian Jack and the Zydeco Gamblers. Want to invite everybody out on June 19th to the Faye Brown Blackwell Juneteenth Festival. That's going to be in downtown Lake Charles, y'all. That's on a Friday, so come on out because we're going to be outside downtown Lake Charles. 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

0: 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That's right, come check out me and my boy Electro Horse.
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2: 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Here we are decades later. 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

0: What's up, everybody? This is Brian Jack with Brian Jack and Exotico Gamblers. Want to invite everybody out on June 19th to the Faye Brown Black World Juneteenth Festival. That's going to be in downtown Lake Charles, y'all. That's on a Friday, so come on out because we're going to be outside downtown Lake Charles. 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
1: Lake Charles, get ready. The Faye Brown Blackwell Juneteenth Festival is happening Friday, June 19th, outside downtown Lake Charles. And we want to take a moment to say thank you. 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Juneteenth is a time to honor freedom, resilience, and the generations who paved the way. 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
1: Well, can't believe I'm singing this kind of song. 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

Charles, are you ready? 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

0: Lake Charles, get ready. The Faye Brown Blackwell Juneteenth Festival is happening Friday, June 19th, right outside downtown Lake Charles. And we want to take a moment to say thank you. This historic celebration would not be possible without the incredible support of our sponsors, Acadian Ambulance, Cox Law Firm, CBS TV 17, Deep South Productions, Delta Utilities, the Lake Charles Downtown Development District, Fox 29 TV, Happy Hoppers, Hicks and Toyota, James Funeral Home, LaCoscia Roberts Legal and Consulting, the Lake Charles Fire Department, McNeese State University, Mike Willis Ford, Millionaire, Lake Charles, and so many more who believe in this community. 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Juneteenth is a time to honor freedom, resilience, and the generations who paved the way. So join us as we celebrate culture, unity, and the spirit of progress. Hey, look, we'll see you Friday, June 19th for the Faye Brown Blackwell Juneteenth Festival, a celebration made possible by sponsors who truly care.
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0: Charles, get ready. The Faye Brown Blackwell Juneteenth Festival is happening Friday, June 19, outside downtown Lake Charles. And we want to take a moment to say thank you. This historic celebration would not at all be possible without the incredible support of our sponsors, like Phillips 66, Panorama Music House, Popeye's Louisiana Kitchen, Ready Matt, the Law Office of Ron Richard, Stein's Lumber, Southwest Louisiana Credit Union, Satrika Williams Law Office, Team Tebow 360, The Fiesta Store, Todd Clemens and Associates, United Way, Southwest Louisiana, Word of Hope 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Juneteenth is a time to honor freedom, resilience, and the generations who paved the way. So join us as we celebrate culture, unity, and the spirit of progress. We'll see you Friday, June 19th for the Faye Brown Blackwell Juneteenth Festival, a celebration made possible by sponsors who truly care.
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0: Lake Charles, get ready. The Fay Brown Blackwell Juneteenth Festival is happening Friday, June 19th, right outside downtown Lake Charles. And we want to take a moment to say thank you. This historic celebration would not be possible without the incredible support of our sponsors, Acadian Ambulance, Cox Law Firm, CBS TV 17, Deep South Productions, Delta Utilities, the Lake Charles Downtown Development District, Fox 29 TV, Happy Hoppers, Hicks and Toyota, James Funeral Home, LaCoscia Roberts Legal and Consulting, the Lake Charles Fire Department, McNeese State University, Mike 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Juneteenth is a time to honor freedom, resilience, and the generations who paved the way. So join us as we celebrate culture, unity, and the spirit of progress. Hey, look, we'll see you Friday, June 19th for the Fay Brown Blackwell Juneteenth Festival, a celebration made possible by sponsors who truly care.
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0: Lake Charles, get ready. The Faye Brown Blackwell Juneteenth Festival is happening Friday, June 19th, outside downtown Lake Charles. And we want to take a moment to say thank you. This historic celebration would not at all be possible without the incredible support of our sponsors, like Phillips 66, Panorama Music House, Popeye's Louisiana Kitchen, Freddy Mac, the Law Office of Ron Richard, Stein's Lumber, Southwest Louisiana Credit Union, Satrika Williams Law Office, Team Tebow 360, The Fiesta Store, Todd Clemens and Associates, United Way, Southwest Louisiana, Word of Hope 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Juneteenth is a time to honor freedom, resilience, and the generations who paved the way. So join us as we celebrate culture, unity, and the spirit of progress. We'll see you Friday, June 19th for the Faye Brown Blackwell Juneteenth Festival, a celebration made possible by sponsors who truly care.
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0: Charles, get ready. The Faye Brown Blackwell Juneteenth Festival is happening Friday, June 19th, right outside downtown Lake Charles. And we want to take a moment to say thank you. This historic celebration would not be possible without the incredible support of our sponsors, Acadian Ambulance, Cox Law Firm, CBS TV 17, Deep South Productions, Delta Utilities, the Lake Charles Downtown Development District, Fox 29 TV, Happy Hoppers, Hicks and Toyota, James Funeral Home, Lakoshia Roberts Legal and Consulting, the Lake Charles Fire Department, McNeese State University, Mike Willis Ford, Millionaire, Lake Charles, and so many more who believe in this community. 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Juneteenth is a time to honor freedom, resilience, and the generations who paved the way. So join us as we celebrate culture, unity, and the spirit of progress. 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

0: It's your boy Ronnie Bell, and I'm returning to Lake Charles to perform live at the Faye Brown Blackwell Juneteenth Festival Friday, June 19th in downtown Lake Charles. 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

0: 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It's going down Friday, June 19th. 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It's KZWA 104.9, sponsored by Hicks and Toyota. Lake Charles, we're turning all the way up. The Fay Brown Blackwell Juneteenth Festival is coming Friday, June 19th to downtown Lake Charles. 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
1: 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Are you ready? 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Let's do it, Lake Charles. 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And this is your girl. And we ready to turn up. 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

What's up, everybody? This is Brian Jack with Brian Jack and the Zydeco Gamblers. Want to invite everybody out on June 19th to the Faye Brown Black World Juneteenth Festival. That's going to be in downtown Lake Charles, y'all. That's on a Friday, so come on out because we're going to be outside downtown Lake Charles. 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

0: Lake Charles and surrounding areas, all the way down there to Opelousas and all the way down to Beaumont, Texas. This your boy, Harold Gilbert. 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
1: Lake Charles, get ready. The Faye Brown Blackwell Juneteenth Festival is happening Friday, June 19, outside downtown Lake Charles. And we want to take a moment to say thank you. 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
1: 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And I'm letting y'all know we back in Lake Charles performing at the Fade Brown

0: Hey, Lake Charles, get ready. The Faye Brown Blackwell Juneteenth Festival is happening Friday, June 19th, right outside downtown Lake Charles. And we want to take a moment to say thank you. This historic celebration would not be possible without the incredible support of our sponsors, Acadian Ambulance, Cox Law Firm, CBS TV 17, Deep South Productions, Delta Utilities, the Lake Charles Downtown Development District, Fox 29 TV, Happy Hoppers, Hicks and Toyota, James Funeral Home, LaCoscia Roberts Legal and Consulting, the Lake Charles Fire Department, McNeese State University, Mike Willis Ford, Millionaire, Lake Charles, and so many more who believe in this community. 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
1: 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Blake Charles, are you ready? It's going down. 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

0: 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It's going down Friday, June 19th. 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It's KZWA 104.9, sponsored by Hickson Toyota. Lake Charles, we're turning all the way up. The Fay Brown Blackwell Juneteenth Festival is coming Friday, June 19th to downtown Lake Charles, featuring superstars Mike Clark Jr., down, Corey Broussard, Brian Jack and the Zydeco Gamblers, Ronnie Bell, Young Hub City, Free Carter, Nevin Easy, Jasmine Monique, and Ashley the Poet. 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

0: 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Lake Charles, get ready. The Faye Brown Blackwell Juneteenth Festival is happening Friday, June 19, outside downtown Lake Charles. And we want to take a moment to say thank you. This historic celebration would not at all be possible without the incredible support of our sponsors, like Phillips 66, Panorama Music House, Popeye's Louisiana Kitchen, Ready Mat, the Law Office of 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Juneteenth is a time to honor freedom, resilience, and the generations who paved the way. So join us as we celebrate culture, unity, and the spirit of progress. We'll see you Friday, June 19th for the Faye Brown Blackwell Juneteenth Festival, a celebration made possible by sponsors who truly care.
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Lake Charles, get ready. The Fabrell Blackwell Juneteenth Festival is happening Friday, June 19th, right outside downtown Lake Charles. And we want to take a moment to say thank you. This historic celebration would not be possible without the incredible support of our sponsors, Acadian Ambulance, Cox Law Firm, CBS TV 17, Deep South Productions, Delta Utilities, the Lake Charles 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

You know, sometimes it can fool you into believing you're on top of the world. No one can top you or stop you. And everything you've ever wanted is right at your fingertips. But as always, reality steps in and shocks you right back into the present. And all you can do is ask yourself over, over, why? What happened to the love that brought us both so much joy and happiness? Hey, I know things change, people change, but this hurts. I mean, really hurts. I guess it all boils down to the fact that we really didn't know each other anyway, huh? Yeah, I know. Say, wait a minute. Let me tell you.

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1: If they gonna hate on you, let them hate on you. 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

What's up, everybody? This is Brian Jack with Brian Jack and Exotico Gamblers. Want to invite everybody out on June 19th to the Faye Brown Black World Juneteenth Festival. That's going to be in downtown Lake Charles, y'all. 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

0: Lake Charles, get ready. The Fave Brown Blackwell Juneteenth Festival is happening Friday, June 19, outside downtown Lake Charles. And we want to take a moment to say thank you. 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

character today that no matter what you're going through, God is a healer. 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
2: I would say in the morning while I'm getting ready for work and on my car ride to work.
1: We're so Lake Charles.

0: right, listen, good morning. Welcome to the show, everybody. It's Petey in the morning on this Tuesday.
1: All right.
0: Yep, I mean, the foolery done started. The foolery started, yeah, this early in the morning.
1: Uh-oh.
0: You started it.
2: Begun.
0: You and Trey.
1: Tom
0: Cruise,
1: foolery.
0: Thank you very much for being sane today.
2: I'm here with you, girl.
1: Oh, what? Cruise is your last hope. Oh, my God.
0: Yeah, I know.
3: You're in trouble.
1: You're in trouble.
0: You're in trouble. Get right to the time. It's about to be a crazy Tuesday. Here we go.
4: The five things you need to know right now on Didi in the Morning.
0: Anybody see this now? The United States has accepted only in the last six consecutive months. Y'all ready?
2: Mm-hmm.
0: We have only accepted white refugees for the last six consecutive months.
1: Oh,
2: that's
1: wow.
2: So
1: man,
2: that's white of us.
0: Yep.
2: That's so
0: they
2: bad.
0: Said every single one of the 599 refugees the U.S. admitted last month, they were white.
2: That sounds about white.
0: Guess what else they said? In fact, this is what they said. In fact, since October of 2025,
2: mm-hmm.
0: the U.S. has accepted 6,668 refugees. Guess how many of them were white? 6,665.
1: Oh, wow. They should be ashamed of themselves.
0: Again, the U.S. has only accepted 6,668, and out of those, all of them were white except for three.
1: Disgusting.
2: Not three.
1: Disgusting. Absolutely disgusting.
0: They said the three that were admitted last, those are three, they were from Afghanistan. No other refugees were admitted.
2: Talk about a whitewash.
0: They said that the Trump administration is spending more than $100 million to fight the emergency of white genocide in South Africa.
1: These are the
0: They're spending money over there to... Okay.
2: Right. I gotta save those.
0: Thought he was saying America first.
2: Oh, yeah.
0: Okay, let's keep it moving.
1: He don't know what
5: All right, well, ladies and gentlemen, for all of y'all that like the UFC, man, I hope y'all not getting too excited right now. Don't get too excited about this fight that may take place at the White House. Man, they are filing suit right now against the organization, man, to see if they can get that fight pulled and canceled on the lawn of the White House, man. You know, Trump is just tearing the White House up. He wants this ballroom. Mm-hmm. Man, they got bulldozers still in the front lawn.
2: Mm-hmm.
5: They haven't even moved it, man. So right now, man, you know, the fight does supposed to take place, man, but they are trying their best to stop it, man, and put this thing back in the arena like it's supposed to be.
1: Wow.
5: So we'll see.
2: Man, we're gonna see. All right, let's talk about this guy who's putting some money where his mouth is. Dr. Umar is touring his fully built school. Y'all, let's go for the ride.
6: Look at your school, brothers and sisters. We are complete and we are ready to decorate for our children. They said we stole the money. They say there will never be no school, but I'm here to tell you today the school is done and the school is ready. Look at those floors, brothers and sisters. We ready. We are ready, brothers. And look at the shine on that floor, brothers and sisters. But we need a final building inspection, brothers and sisters. This is the timeout room. Ladies, I need you to behave. If you misbehave, you got to come to the timeout room, and you're going to get paddled with the RBG paddle. Mm-hmm. There's windows in every room, you coon, but that's all right. You never built nothing for your people, so I can't blame you. Ladies, who going to come decorate the principal's office? I need a team of queens.
0: Okay.
2: That was a
0: That's a lot. But, yeah, but good for him. It happened, right? Everybody kept saying, when is this school going to open? And so he finally did it. Congratulations to him.
1: He better stop playing before he has some allegations on him.
0: I was thinking the same thing. Keep with the ladies. You do this and ladies. It's feeling a little sexist. I ain't going to say nothing. I'm trying to be positive this morning.
1: Chill out.
0: It's Tuesday, June 9th.
2: Yeah.
0: All right. What you got over there, Trey?
1: Hey, can we talk about the summertime real quick? You know, families be struggling during the summertime, right? Mm-hmm. 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
0: That's nice.
1: Can we also talk about, too, one more thing, too. Scary Movie 6, it opened. It's not really a family movie.
2: Nope.
1: But they made about $105 million worldwide.
0: Good for them.
1: Oh, wow.
0: Nice.
1: On only a $30 million budget. So,
0: that's great.
1: Shout out Marlon Wayans.
0: I know it. They got their money's worth.
1: Yeah.
0: And I want to see it. It looks like it's funny.
1: It's still growing.
0: Too. All right. Hey, listen, those are your five. We need somebody to play our $1,000 minute game. We're going to give you cash this morning. It'll be a great exchange. All you got to do is answer 10 questions correctly within 1 minute. And when you do that, we'll just hand you $1,000. Don't you like that?
1: You
0: see
1: can't beat that?
0: I know it. You can't beat it. So you might as well play the game right now. 817-633-1045 or 833-TALK-TO-DEEDEE.
5: That's 833-825-5233.
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1: Wake up and get turned up. Your new favorite morning show.
0: All right, good morning. It's Dee Dee in the morning, about to play our $1,000 minute game. Before we do, fellas, listen at this. J. Cruz, Trey, and JJ. 43% of women in a recent survey said they find this very attractive when a potential love interest knows how to do this. What is it? What are they? Yeah, these women think this is attractive in y'all when you guys know how to do this.
2: Knows how to keep a job.
0: No.
3: That's a good one.
2: Knows how to romance a woman.
0: No.
4: How to cook very well.
0: No.
2: Knows how to sexually.
0: But y'all all do really well in here. I have to give you credit.
3: What's that?
0: Guess what they said. According to this, they said 43% of women, they said they find it very attractive when a potential love interest knows how to iron clothes.
4: I'm a huge fan of iron.
0: You know, you like to iron?
4: I love to iron.
0: Did your mama teach you how to iron?
4: She
0: did. Learn? Yes.
4: No, my mama
0: How'd your
4: taught
0: mama
4: me.
0: Teach? She said the arm first? What'd she tell you first?
4: Do the arms first, do then the back, neck, and then, you know, do the front.
0: And then the collar.
4: And the collar,
0: Collars last, pretty much.
4: Yeah.
3: Damn. I ain't gonna lie, I ain't earned in a while, but I will say
0: this. What you be doing with your clothes? You just get them out and fold them?
3: Throw them in the dryer. Yeah, the dryer do all that work for you. But I used to earn the body first, and then the arms was always last.
0: Oh, okay. My mama had us doing the arms first.
3: Yeah, I do the arms. Really? That's so interesting. Yeah, the arms was always last for me.
0: So you just throw yours in the dryer and tumble on the tumble.
3: Yeah, and then when I hang my clothes up, I make sure they're not like, you know, bunched up to where it's wrinkled and stuff like that. And I fold them.
0: You know
3: different.
0: What, Trey?
3: I roll my clothes up.
0: You gotta be happy. Your millennial ass ain't in the era when them men used to walk around with them goddamn starched ass jeans.
3: Oh, yeah.
0: You
3: can
0: cut bread with.
3: I was a kid when that was going around, and we had an ironing board.
0: Hey, but you used to put your hand in between the jeans if you took it to the cleaner.
3: Yeah. And then you try not to put your leg all the way in so it had that little cut at the front.
0: Okay.

0: jeans.
1: You know, them jeans that come to the cleaners will have all that starch on it. It take you 13 minutes to get in your pocket.
2: 13 minutes.
1: Get in your pocket.
3: Hey, I remember my brothers, though, when I was young, you know, because I was the youngest of five, and my older brothers, my mother would buy a can of starch. That stuff would be gone by like 2 days. Yes. My mother would be like, what the hell?
1: Boy.
3: Are y'all spraying on your jeans?
1: Can of starch.
2: Yeah. We make jeans into cement, okay?
3: All right, here is Carmen. Hey, Carmen.
4: Hey.
3: How are you? Welcome to the show, Carmen.
4: I'm fine. How are y'all?
3: We're great.
1: We are, Carmen.
3: Tell us a little something about you, like what you did last night. You got kids or anything? You cooked dinner? What?
4: Oh, I just relaxed last night. I was off, so I'm on a night shift right now, about to get off.
3: I love it. She said, I relaxed. Oh, you just laid on the couch all day or in the bed? Which one?
4: No, just working, and when I get time off, I just relax, that's all.
1: I love that. It do sound like Carmen don't have no kids. You ain't got no kids, Carmen?
4: I have kids. Oh. Twins, actually.
3: How many?
1: How many?
4: Twins.
3: Oh, twins.
2: How are you so calm with children? Talk
1: how
2: to
1: you
2: me.
1: Relax.
3: I know. Man. All right, well, listen, we got cash for you, all right? You can spend it on them babies. Let's go. Here we go.
5: DJ Cruz. JJ from the SIP.
6: Trey G. Trey G.
5: $10 bonus.
1: Hey. All right, Carmen, we're going to get you some money for them babies. I'm going to read you the 10 questions. If you don't know the answer, what you going to say, love?
4: Pass.
1: That's right. We're going to spin the block, answer it again. Got to go fast. Then you're going to win $1,000. So you put some PTO in, okay?
4: Okay.
1: All right, let's do it. First question. Who's your favorite singer or rapper of all time?
4: Drake.
1: What's the best live concert or event you've ever gone to?
4: Scream 3 concert with Bow Wow.
1: Springfield is the capital of which state?
4: Missouri.
1: How old is Young Miami? Nope.
4: 30.
1: Uh-uh. Keep going.
4: 31.
1: Keep going.
4: 32.
1: There you go. Yeah. Which streaming service recently released a documentary on Michael Jackson's abuse trial?
4: Netflix.
7: Sure did.
1: What country is basketball player Victor Wembanyama from?
4: China.
1: No.
7: No.
1: What was the fourth question that I asked you? Number four.
4: What was the best concert I went to?
1: Uh-uh. Who on the morning show is nominated for an Emmy?
4: Dee
7: Dee? Yeah.
1: What does HBD stand for? HBD.
7: Dang.
1: That's all right.
3: All right, you got 5 out of 9. 5 out of 9. You missed this one. Springfield is the capital of which state? Illinois.
1: Illinois.
3: What country is basketball player Victor Wembanyama from? France.
1: Mm-hmm.
3: What was the fourth question that Trey G asked? It was, how old is Young Miami? And then you missed this one right here. What does HBD stand for? It stands for happy birthday.
1: Happy birthday. All right.
3: You got 5 out of 10. You're going to get $10 every correct answer. We added up as $50, but you spun the wheel and got extra 10.
1: All right.
3: $50.
1: So glad you had fun, mama.
3: $60. And thank you for answering number 8 pretty good about it, Emmy. I just got an Emmy nomination. A local Emmy, and me and Cruz will be in the same boat if I win. All right, anyways, thanks for getting that question, that answer right. Do me a favor and tell everybody the show that let you play the $1,000 minute game.

0: Hey, Lake Charles, get ready. The Fay Brown Blackwell Juneteenth Festival is happening Friday, June 19th, right outside downtown Lake Charles. And we want to take a moment to say thank you. 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
4: Hello, everyone. This is Judge Ron Richard. 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She was a dear friend of mine. I am so honored to be part of this right downtown by Luna's, by Panorama, right there on Ryan Street and Broad Street, outside in the beautiful sunlight of June. 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
16: So, Joyce, you hit us up. You said you were going to make who, your husband, man?
17: Yes, my husband, Daryl. I'm going to tell him about our daughter's school. She's not listening, and the teacher is not happy, and she's yelling at me.
16: Okay. All right. Here we go. Let's call your husband, Daryl.
18: Hello.
17: Hey.
18: Yeah.
17: So I'm up here at the school, and the teacher's going crazy. She's telling me that I don't know how to parent Chastity, and that we don't know what we're doing.
18: Yeah, I don't know what to do. I don't know.
17: Do you want to talk to her?
18: Yeah.
17: Okay.
18: I don't know.
17: Here she is.
18: Hello.
19: Hello.
18: Hello, sir. It seems like there's a problem with your child here.
19: Hey, listen. You don't tell my wife that we don't have parents.
18: You don't cuss at me. You don't cuss at me. You don't know who you're talking to.
19: I don't give a who I'm talking to. You don't tell somebody that pays your ass that we're bad parents. Okay. You're out of your
18: Let me just ask you a question. Are you guys related to each other? Because the child that you had, there is a problem. We got a DNA problem with her. You and your wife must be related because she is the dumb
19: DNA problem, you stupid. You're telling me that there's a problem with my child? She's 5 years old. That's
18: and
19: the
18: she's
19: problem.
18: Absolutely stupid. Where have you done? You done raised that child in the barn.
19: Oh, okay, you dumb. Hey, I'll be up there in a minute.
18: What you gonna do? You ain't gonna. I got my shotgun.
19: Where the is the owner of the place?
18: I'm the owner of the place.
19: You ain't the owner.
18: I'm the owner.
19: Yeah, the owner wouldn't be talking like this. He'd be
18: I'll
19: a little
18: get
19: bit
18: the
19: more.
18: You know what?
19: Give the phone back to my wife, you dumb bitch.
17: Hey. Hello.
19: But why the are you laughing?
17: I'm not laughing.
19: What? I just heard some laughter.
18: Hey, Daryl, calm
19: what?
18: Down. You on the Mad Minute?
20: Yeah, Daryl.
18: It's a joke. Yep.
17: Joyce, I'm Daryl. Sorry.
19: Joyce. Man, I'm freaking sleeping and you just...
18: Give it up for Joyce and Daryl.
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1: Good morning, good morning. It's Dee Dee in the morning. Listen, we got to get right to the hot topics. I got a bad back this morning. That's why we got to get to it.
2: What's wrong?
1: I cleaned out the garage. I'll tell you about that later.
2: Oh, my God.
3: Now, what? You did?
1: I did. Yep. Don't, because okay. Guess what? Boy, me and that man at that house I live in, we ain't speaking.
3: Call Chris.
1: We ain't speaking.
2: No, we ain't gonna call.
4: Thanks, Chris.
2: Now we got to suffer.
1: Yeah. Let's get into it. We got to talk about the Knicks and what their coach said. Let's get into it. Here we go.
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1: 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All right, so what's going on? The Knicks last night losing.
2: The Knicks lost game three last night in New York, man. It was crazy atmosphere, man. But the talk of the game right now is the officiating, especially in the second half, and Mike Brown, he called him out.
7: I will say this. I never thought I'd be in the NBA Finals and see a team get 24 free throw attempts in the second half to another team's 8. I don't think I complain much about officials or the fairness when it comes to the free throw attempts. San Antonio is a great team, okay? It's going to lower our odds big time if we play game 4 and in the second half they get 24 free throw attempts to our 8. Mm. And maybe we were fouling, but they fouled too.
1: Mm. Mm-hmm. I know that's right. I heard about that and I saw it. Yeah. But boy, that last 3 minutes were good.
2: I thought
1: they were going to pull through. Yeah, I was rooting for the Knicks.
2: When they was down 12 and then they tied it up and took the lead, I said, not again.
1: Yeah.
2: Not again. But shout out to San Antonio, man. They held their ground, man. They put their foot down and did what they needed to do. Take game 3.
4: Mm-hmm. You know what? I think the writing's on the wall, though. I think the Knicks gonna win it.
1: I did too. I hope so.
4: I also want them to because I want to see this city go crazy.
2: Man, that city gonna go crazy.
4: I want to see it flipped upside down.
1: I want them to win because I like the unlikely star.
2: Yeah.
1: I just love those kind of stories. And I love the unlikely story of this guy that nobody thought, Jalen Brunson. That's all. I love it.
3: Everybody thought Spaghetti Man was going to take it.
1: But that's what I'm saying. And I'm like, I'm sorry. Spaghetti Man gives me, on a scale of 1 to 10, I'm lukewarm with him. I just don't get it. Okay. He's just a tall man.
3: I'm with you, though.
1: Yeah. All right, listen, let's talk about Rick Ross.
4: Yeah, so the homie Rick Ross basically was at the Promised Land trying to provoke old 50 Cent. Ooh. Yeah, he basically was saying he see 50 Cent building his G-Unit studios in Shreveport, but he said, I got some Promised Land for you that you can build your little studio on.
8: 50 Cent, whatever you trying to do in Shreveport, I understand the land is very inexpensive, so that's why you chose that. But you could put that on the other side. In my backyard. I got another 150 acres on the backside. I won't even notice whatever y'all little thing is y'all doing. We wouldn't even have to cross each other paths. I'll put you way in the back. Trust me, y'all can film all y'all little whatever shows. Ghost Part 9.
2: Not Ghost Part 9.
4: Right.
2: Right.
9: He get 50 run for his money sometimes.
4: He definitely is an ish talker, I tell you that much. But when 50 Cent pop it, I ain't gonna lie, for whatever reason, he just pop it a little bit harder.
1: I agree.
4: Oh my God.
1: Cause I'm waiting on it.
4: You better get it while it's good.
1: Everybody been loading up on it. I'm like, 50, come on now, I need you. Yeah. I need some laughs.
9: He's dropping 13 documentaries.
1: I need him to get scared.
4: Yeah.
1: I love what I think he's loading up too on a lot of people.
4: Oh my God.
1: I sure hope so, cause I need to be entertained. Hey, listen, let's talk about Trick Daddy. Y'all
3: Trick Daddy be entertaining me too. So he's out here talking about why he will not ever divorce his wife of 10 years.
10: Well, a lot of people are like, why you not divorced yet? Because I'm never getting married again anyway. If Joy want to keep on cheating on me and committing adultery, we're going to end up in hell together. We might get together in hell. But I'm not.
11: Why you not getting a divorce, Trick?
10: Let me ask you this. Well, I'm not divorced because we never got divorced.
11: But why not?
10: I forgot.
11: How long has been?
10: A long time, over 10 years. I'm having a wonderful time. I'm always dating. I'm dating when I'm not single. I'm dating when I am single. Oh. I'm always dating. I like, I'm having fun right now. I'm enjoying life.
4: No.
3: Alrighty.
4: I know that's real.
1: Alright, coming up later. J. Cruz, we'll talk about it. Drake, come on.
3: What?
1: Okay, J. Cruz wants to help you get bilingual this morning. Gonna learn a little Spanish next. It's Dee Dee in the morning.

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It's going down. 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
1: Alrighty, listen, good morning. It's DD in the Morning. It is Tuesday, June 9th. Looking for Trey right now to find out what's trending.
3: Hey, so this UFC White House event is trending. They say that Dana White, which is basically the owner of the UFC, he pretty much is saying that he expects this event to pull in football numbers. Mm-hmm. You know, the Super Bowl is basically what he's shooting for. Mm-hmm. He says that, like, on average, UFC main events fights, they average like 2 million people. Mm-hmm. He's thinking that over 100 million people will watch this damn thing coming up here soon.
1: Maybe anybody in the room want to watch it?
4: Because it might be a circus.
1: Yeah, but anybody going to watch it in here?
3: Buy it, especially? No. What streaming platform is it even
1: hold
3: on?
1: Hold on a second. Me either. So it's 4 out of 4 in this room saying no.
3: Yeah,
1: but the Super Bowl, we what? You're going to watch it?
3: I'm going to watch it. Yeah.
1: Oh, so 3 out of 4 saying no.
3: And I'm about to say, it is millions of people now. I will say that. Yeah. But June 14th is when it goes down. You can decide for yourself if you want to watch it. I think it comes on Paramount, if I'm not mistaken.
5: It does.
3: Is it Paramount?
1: I'm not interested.
5: I'm not paying for it. I wouldn't pay for it.
3: UFC just has never been my shit anyway.
1: I watched it with the husband early on, but I just...
3: Really?
1: Yeah.
3: I can't get into it.
1: But I'm just like, they be kicking each other in the face and stuff. I'd be like, okay. Hey, listen, coming up later, Jay Cruz wants to help you get bilingual this morning. Gonna learn a little Spanish. Also, guess what? Answer this question. Which streaming service just released a documentary on Michael Jackson?
3: Ooh.
1: If you can answer that right in 9 more questions in a minute, you're going to win some money at 833-TALK-TO-DEEDEE.
3: That's 833-825-5233.
1: It's DEEDEE in the Morning.
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0: it's Dee Dee in the morning. Guys, guess what? Happy Black Music Month.
1: Come on now.
2: Let's go.
0: It is.
2: Hey.
0: It is Black Music Month, and right now let's play us a nice little game. We're going to play a game called Black Music Royalty Check.
2: Hey.
0: All right, so here's what's going on. You're going to hear a music clip, right? And you guys have your bells. When you hear the music clip, you got to name the artist and then name their music royalty title.
2: I'm sorry, what?
3: Music royalty title?
0: Title.
1: Give me an example of music royalty titles.
0: Here's an example. Here we go, everybody. Play the clip. Jay Cruz.
2: The King of Pop, Michael Jackson.
0: There it is. Got it.
1: Okay.
0: All right, y'all get it. Here we go.
1: I get the gist.
0: All right, here's another one. Here's a song clip. The first one to ring their bell, I will call on, and then you have to name the artist and their royalty title.
1: Okay, we got it. Come on.
0: Someone can steal from you.
1: Oh, my God.
0: No, hold on. If you don't know both answers, someone can take the steal.
1: And the last answer is going to win you the game.
0: Here we go. Trey G.
1: So I know it's Aretha Franklin.
0: Uh-huh. Her title?
1: And she is the queen of soul.
0: That is correct.
1: That is correct.
0: All right, Trey, you got that one.
1: Next
0: one. Here we go, everybody.
1: What's love got
2: you?
0: All right, hold on a second. There he is.
1: That was Cruz. Yeah.
0: Tina
2: Turner.
0: Uh-huh. What's the song? What's love got to do?
2: She is her title was...
0: What?
2: The queen of rock.
0: Nope.
1: Damn.
0: Trey?
1: I was going to say Tina Turner, and she is the queen of rock and roll.
0: There it is. You're correct.
2: Oh, damn.
1: you forgot the role.
0: You didn't get the role.
2: But you know what I meant.
1: No, we didn't. No, you got to say rock and roll.
0: You're just suddenly saying, like, you're the queen of R.
1: A rhythm.
0: Stupid. It is.
4: Like she could have been the queen of just hip.
1: Yeah, hip. It don't make sense. I'll finish it.
0: All right. Here's another one, everybody. Take a listen. Just kidding. Damn. All right. JJ?
4: That would be Mary J. Blige.
0: What is she the queen of?
4: She's the queen of...
1: Yeah.
4: She's just the queen. Just the queen.
0: All right. Who got it? Trey?
1: Yeah.
0: All right, you got it.
1: Mary J. Blige, the queen of R&B.
0: Nope.
1: No.
2: R&B soul.
0: Nope.
1: The queen of...
2: Soul R&B.
0: Queen of hip-hop soul.
1: Hip-hop soul. Damn.
0: All right. Next one. Here we go, everybody. Here we go.
1: That was Cruz.
0: Okay, my
2: bad. I'm dropping the ball on her nickname. It's Mariah Carey, obviously, and she is the Queen of Christmas.
0: There it is. You are correct.
1: Queen of Christmas. Yes. Okay, yeah.
2: I guessed it. Thank God.
0: All right, here we go.
1: It's hard.
2: Holy crap.
0: Next one, everybody, of course, in honor of Black Music Month.
1: What is she the queen of?
0: What?
2: Brandy.
0: Okay.
2: Queen of R&B.
0: Nope.
4: Queen of Ray J.
0: Nope. Cinderella. She's not a queen of anything.
4: No, she really ain't.
1: The queen of the 90s?
0: Nope. Y'all ain't going to get it because she's not a queen. And so she's really just considered, remember, the vocal Bible.
1: The vocal Bible.
2: Oh, that's what
1: she is, the queen
2: that's
1: of vocals.
2: What they call her, the vocal
1: yes,
2: Bible.
1: Yes, she's the vocal Bible. Some
0: people All right, here we go, everybody. Here we go. Again, we're playing Black Music Royalty Check. Here we go. Who is this? And what is his title? She's super
1: me. Okay, so Rick James, and he is the king of funk?
2: Oh, good answer. Funk. Oop. The king of funk soul.
0: Mm-mm.
1: Funk soul. Right.
0: I know.
1: That'll be something dumb like that.
0: JJ?
1: Fucking R&B.
2: Funky soul.
0: All right, be careful now with the funk.
1: Oh, my bad.
0: I got scared, too, for a second.
2: I did, too.
1: Funk.
0: And you ain't gonna get it. I didn't know this. He's the king of punk funk.
1: Alright, that was your biggest stuff. Here we go. Alright, here's the next one.
0: What is she the queen of? She's the
2: Imperium, the queen.
0: What's her title?
1: Whitney Houston, and she is the voice of a generation. I was close.
2: That's nice. That's good. Trey got that.
1: Queen
2: right.
1: of that boy.
0: Here we go. One more. Here we go.
5: It was all a dream. I used to read Word Up magazine.
1: You just hit the bell at this point.
0: I know. What?
2: He's the king of hip hop.
0: No.
2: Biggie Smalls, baby.
0: He was the king of what?
2: New York.
0: There it is.
1: King of New York.
0: There it is. Yep.
2: Sorry.
0: And then the last one.
1: We getting real loose.
0: What is he the king of? Come on.
1: The king of family reunion.
0: He's the king of cookout music, they said. That is Frankie Beverly and Maze right there.
1: There we go.
0: There it is, fellas. Y'all did pretty good.
1: All right.
0: I mean, we just came out equal.
1: The king.
0: Nobody won. Y'all just had fun. All right. There it is.
1: Vibes.
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2: It's Didi in the morning.
0: Good morning, it's Didi in the morning, guys. It's time for us to learn just a little, un poquito. Spanish.
3: Oh, God.
4: Oh, I thought that was a song.
0: I speak a little Spanish.
5: We're going to learn a little bit.
0: From this man who only knows
5: a little bit. Oh, I know more than you.
0: You're right.
5: That's right. What have you learned since we've been doing Speak a Little Spanish, JJ?
4: Just uno.
5: Please tell me you're kidding. You remember one word?
0: I learned hola.
4: That was?
5: Hola. And you just said un poquito. Trey, you have a plethora.
4: I've learned leche.
5: Leche, which is milk.
4: Milk. Right? Yeah, exactly.
5: Would you get some milk from a girl? Latin girl?
4: What? What would you say?
5: Right, let me focus. Okay. Así mismo. Thank you for paying attention. Señoras, señores, ladies and gentlemen. This is Speak a Little Spanish. I'm going to tell you a Spanish phrase or a word, give you some multiple choice. You get it right or you get it wrong.
4: Let's get it.
5: Okay, así mismo.
4: Come to me first. I'm ready.
0: All right.
5: Dame la pelota.
4: Dame.
5: By the way, this is the FIFA edition.
4: Oh, the FIFA edition. Okay.
5: Should have led with that.
0: Yeah.
5: It's the FIFA edition. Okay.
4: All right.
5: Dame la pelota. A, get me my Peloton. B, give me the ball. C, that's my uniform.
4: And say the word again.
5: Dame, the words. Dame la pelota.
4: That means give me the ball.
5: Boy, you on fire. That's
4: come on,
5: right,
4: man.
5: JJ.
4: I know. I heard that before. Yeah, I heard that before.
5: Okay.
4: Yeah.
5: Okay. All right. Mm-hmm. DD, you ready,
0: all right,
5: Queen?
0: All
5: right, here we go. Mi equipo favorito.
0: Favorito.
5: Mi equipo favorito. I love when you start French. Right, A, one large burrito. B, I like that beet dough.
0: Mm.
5: Or C, my favorite teams.
0: Say that again.
5: Mi equipo favorito. A.
0: My favorite team.
3: Yeah.
5: She hit it. Yeah. All right.
0: That was too easy. Favorito.
5: Yeah. Favorito. Is that what it's talking about? Okay.
3: Using
5: okay.
3: the context clues. I see.
5: That's how you gotta do it. Yeah. That's how you gotta do it. Trey, you're usually a professional on this.
4: That's right.
5: Nos vemos en el estadio. Nos vemos en el estadio. A, the United States. B, my team lost. Or C, meet me at the stadium. Nos vemos en el estadio.
3: Oh, that's a tough one. I'm going to say my team lost.
5: That's wrong, Trey. Yeah. No, so sorry, Trey.
4: This stands for meet me at the stadium.
5: Ah, sí, correcto. Pobrecito. Sorry, Trey. All right, let's go back to JJ. Come JJ, on. You ready?
4: Yeah, I'm ready, baby.
5: Here we go.
4: I'm rolling.
5: Mala decisión. Okay. A, bad call. B, dumb ref. C, game over.
4: They say that word again?
5: Mala decisión.
4: You know what? That game is over.
5: The game is over? Last and final answer?
4: Yes, sir.
5: That's a no-no. A,
3: bad call. Yeah. You see how easy JJ is? You see how hard mine was?
0: I feel like you're like, you know, honors.
3: You see how hard mine was?
0: Honors. Honors.
3: Yeah, sure.
0: You're the honors man.
4: Who we asking?
3: Yeah.
5: All right. Aw. Didi, you ready? Let's go.
0: Yeah, sure.
5: El mejor jugador.
0: I'm a whore.
5: I did not.
0: What did
5: girl,
0: you just say?
5: Pause. Stop.
0: What
5: I said,
0: you say?
5: El mejor jugador. A, the first half. B, green grass. Or C, the best player.
0: The best player.
5: Yes.
0: Did you?
5: Come on. Wait, how you get that one?
3: Uh-huh.
5: El mejor you thought about calling.
4: Yeah. Look what you said.
5: You got me about to say. All right, Trey, back to you.
3: There you go.
5: El tráfico es horrible.
3: I know this one.
5: The refs are terrible.
3: Uh-huh.
5: B, traffic is horrible. C, I love horror movies.
3: It's B.
5: Traffic is horrible?
3: Traffic is horrible.
5: Bing, bing, bing, bing, bing, bing, bing, bing, bing, bing, bing. Ese señor sí habla español, okay? Ese señor ahí. Last one. Who wants it? ¿Quién lo quiere?
0: Give it to JJ.
5: JJ. All right.
0: He needs a win.
5: We're going to get out of here good, okay?
4: Okay.
5: With a win.
4: Yes.
5: Buenos asientos. A, good seats. B, tied score. Or C, nice flights.
4: And say it again.
5: Buenos asientos.
4: That's a win.
3: I'm going to say good seats.
5: Ooh, okay. Trey says good seats.
3: Yeah.
5: You say that's a win?
4: Yes.
5: Good seats is
0: Damn it, JJ.
3: Good seats.
5: Buenos asientos, JJ. Ay, pobrecito.
0: This class, you got a D.
3: Yeah, let me. No, I'm gonna take this off. I'm gonna keep my notes.
5: Hey, you know what? I get just drop the class.
3: Wait, hold on. I need a tutor. I need a good little Spanish ooh, tutor. So if there's a Spanish woman out there that want to tutor me, please.
5: Yes, put my order.
3: Slide in my DMs. AYE_TreyG. I am a very good understudy.
5: Yes, say llámame.
3: Llámame. Llámame, bebecita. Llámame, bebecita, por favor.
4: That means she's fine.
5: He knows what he said. He don't.
3: Llámame, bebecita.
5: Gracias.
0: Thank you. We speak a little Spanish on this show. Just a little.
3: Llámame, bebecita.
0: Thank you, Jake Cruz. It's TV in the morning.

0: Lake Charles, get ready. The Faye Brown Blackwell Juneteenth Festival is happening Friday, June 19, outside downtown Lake Charles. 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
20: Hey, it's Didi in the Morning, and comedian J.J. Williamson needs to talk to us.
22: Yeah, my handyman came through this weekend, man. Shout out to my homeboy, man, my man Bobby Hampton, man.
20: Not Bobby Hampton.
22: No, Bobby came. When I say Bobby came through, Bobby came through.
20: Anybody with a name like Bobby Hampton, he does everything. Man, in the house. Bobby Hampton can handle it.
22: Man, yes. Bobby came in there, man, fixed my lights, man, made sure they ain't blinking no more. Mm-hmm. He fixed my screen door. I mean, I can get out of there without a screwdriver now. What else he do? He put my ceiling fan up outside.
20: No.
22: Come on now.
20: Come on, Bobby Hamilton.
22: Come on, Bobby Hamilton came through.
20: Oh, Hamilton.
22: Hamilton.
20: Okay, hold on a second. His accent, I thought he was saying Hamilton.
22: You got to pay attention to me now.
20: He missed the L a few times when he was saying his name is Hamilton.
23: Yeah, it was gone.
22: Yeah. And he opened up the cellophane box and realized they didn't have all the screws in there. He went back to Lowe's with me and complained.
23: Oh, wow. Yeah, he just said, man,
22: I'm going to sit outside and wait on you. He said, man, I ride with you.
20: Now, listen, I may need him because we got some electrical outlets that ain't working.
22: Yeah, man. Oh, he got all that. He got the tape. He came in with the tool belt. That's how serious he was.
23: Well, damn.
22: He has the tool belt, man. So, shout out to Bobby. I need his help there.
20: And then we have a ceiling fan that needs to be changed out. It's old. Yeah, one of the blades ain't working on.
22: Oh man, come on! He'll put a new blade on there. Whatever you want up
20: Bobby
22: there.
20: Bobby Hamilton.
22: Yeah, Bobby.
23: Can I get in on this real quick? I still need an AC unit for a house. I need inside and outside by 1,300 square.
20: Can Bobby Hamilton help?
22: Bobby got you on that.
23: I need an AC unit for a house inside, outside. I need that attic work, and I need the one that's on the outside, 1,300 square feet, two ton unit.
20: You need to call.
23: 2-3 ton unit.
22: Call Bobby Hamilton.
23: Hey, follow me right now. AYE_TreyG For the low, please. I don't care if it came from an elementary school.
20: All right, listen, coming up, we got our Hot Topics underway. It's Didi in the Morning.

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0: All right, listen, good morning. It's Dee Dee in the morning on this Tuesday, June 9th. Let's get right into the hot topics. Last night it was all about the Knicks and San Antonio Spurs.
2: Yep.
0: We got to get into it because Stephen A. Smith got mad and Cardi B then sounded off on it, too. Let's go.
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0: 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We're powered by purpose. So they were saying that, you know, Trump was there and everybody knew, everybody was mad. They said he got booed, booed.
5: Rush rides. And bright stars through the perilous fights.
0: They didn't sound like boo, it just sounded like they're all.
6: That's how they boo in New York.
0: Oh, okay.
6: They kind of like growl at you.
0: Oh, okay.
6: They growl
2: at you. Yeah.
0: Well, yeah, we knew he was going to get booed. I mean, I did.
6: Absolutely. And then when the camera finally put him on the big screen, he don't have the nerve to salute.
0: He
6: did a salute while they booed him, and then he went to sleep.
0: Okay.
2: 10 minutes later.
6: All that noise in Madison Square Garden, all that drama, and he will sleep through all of that.
0: I would have been mad, though, because they said the price of some of them tickets, and
6: these people
0: had to get in there 2 hours and this and that.
2: Yeah.
0: I would have been mad.
6: Everybody was heated, especially my man Stephen A. Smith, man. Now, you know, he usually tried to fade away from sports, but he was talking about Trump being there. He did not like it.
7: This president has no business showing up in New York City. I am dead serious. It is selfish. It is narcissistic. It is ridiculous that he is coming to this game. I would say the same thing if it were Obama, George W., Clinton. I don't give a damn. We went back to Reagan. This is not a football stadium in some space in Texas where you got a whole bunch of outlays and all of this. This is the Garden. This is Midtown Manhattan. You have any idea what the congestion is going to be like in New York City here?
8: If it causes the New York Knicks to lose, I'm blaming him.
0: Well,
8: I'm blaming the President of the United States. I'm going to stay on that.
0: Okay.
8: And damn it, I hope the GOP lose votes because of it if we lose.
6: Damn.
0: All right. Well, let's see. Steve, that's the first time we didn't heard Stephen say anything about Trump.
2: Yeah.
0: Negative.
2: Yeah. You know, Trump said something back to him, as well. Yeah. Trump also said that he didn't hear people booing him.
0: Oh, God,
2: he said he only heard cheers when he was in the building. He also said that Stephen A. Smith is not smart enough to run for president.
0: Okay. Can we please, this dude here, we see and hear what we hear. Stop playing with us, you fool.
2: We don't know.
0: It's so disrespectful, and it's starting to offend my intelligence.
2: Yeah.
0: All of us should be offended at this point. Can we oust this CEO of the world, of our country?
2: I don't think so.
0: We can't?
2: I don't think
0: he's
2: so.
0: He's the CEO. I mean, and he's psychotic.
2: All right,
0: listen, let's talk about Cardi B.
9: So Cardi out here talking about the Knicks, and them Knicks need to win, and she knows why.
10: The rats will disappear, trees will start growing, potholes will be filled, rains of glitters are coming down. Statue of Liberty is going to finally walk. It's going to mean everything. Crimes will be solved. My goodness.
9: She's so silly.
2: We talked about this yesterday. I'm telling you, when sports teams win in certain cities, man.
0: Crime is down.
2: Folks be kumbaya-ing a little bit.
9: Crazy. Now, they're going to destroy it first, and then they be kumbaya.
2: Yeah.
6: You know, a lot of videos out, man, since they lost that game. It was a lot of drama after that game. A lot of fighting.
9: See that.
6: Knicks fans was heated about that game. And then they caught a couple of Spurs fans coming, and the police had to surround them and escort them out.
9: The one got beat up.
2: Now, if they win the whole chip, like, they going to be hanging from light poles and car stops. It's going to be madness.
6: If they win that championship, somebody's gonna climb the Statue of Liberty.
2: Oh my God.
9: Won't be the first time.
2: King Kong or somebody.
0: Finally, what's going on with academics, y'all?
2: Oh God. Okay, so DJ Academics, they say DJ Academics is the most consistent-ish talker of 2026
0: is what they
2: say. Kinda sorta, right?
0: Like
2: now he has his sights set on Lil Baby and the whole Atlanta rap group. He basically is calling Atlanta Ratlanta. Check this out.
11: Ooh. You're hanging with the police. Y'all is in Atlanta? We've heard you talk to the police. You can't say I'm the feds when we heard your man talking to the feds. I'm gonna cook you later. Let that be. You stupid ass nigga. Imagine calling me the feds when you riding Passenger Princess with the fans. Mm-hmm. It's the reason why when y'all drop songs, y'all gotta say, this a rat, this a rat, this a rat. Y'all from Atlanta, all y'all been doing is talking to the cops. That's the Atlanta special, you stupid ass. If I'm the cops, Young Thug the lieutenant.
2: Yeah.
4: Oh, damn.
2: They came after Lil Baby premiered a new song where he called DJ Academics the feds in the song. So then DJ Academics was like, well, no, Atlanta is the police station if I'm the feds.
9: Damn.
4: Ooh, wow.
9: That's the prison.
2: Literally called them the police station. I said, God, dog.
9: Rat-lana.
4: Rat-lana.
2: Wow.
4: That's yeah. Zero,
2: man.
0: All right, y'all, coming up next hour, we're going to tap in with a comedy legend. That's on the way. It's Dee Dee in the morning.

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It's going down. 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
2: Today's scripture is Joshua chapter 1 and verse 5. It says, "No man shall be able to stand before you all the days of your life. Just as I was with Moses, so will I be with you. 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Oh, I know there are times when it doesn't feel like God is there, but this word here tells us His presence is not based on our feeling. 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
1: Hey, it's Dee Dee in the morning. Good morning. If you're driving on I-10, shouts out to you. 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
2: Wake up and get turned up. Yeah. Wake up. Yeah. With your new favorite morning show.

0: in the morning. All right, Jay Cruz is here. Also, Trey G and comedian J.J. Williamson.
1: Yeah.
0: Mark Curry is
1: here. Look, I haven't seen you in 15 years.
0: I know, it's been years.
1: And you look fabulous
0: always. Thank you. Okay, so Mark, let's talk first of all. You get a big check coming from Hang
1: always.
0: On, Mr. Cooper?
1: Always.
0: Do you really? Because everybody online be showing their checks, and they be like 10 cents, 35, $2. Do you get big residuals from that?
1: Well, you know what? I never say no money. No, I don't get any money from them. No money. Not at all. I don't get any money. Not at all.
0: Zero. How long was that show on?
1: That show was 5 years.
0: Was it? Oh, so when you go to 5 years, you do go into syndication,
1: Yeah, we go
0: right?
1: into syndication. Yes, we go into syndication.
0: Money.
1: Yeah, we go into syndication. So it's not too many black shows went into syndication.
2: Right.
1: You know, so, bam, not too many black shows stayed 5 years.
0: Yeah.
1: So like Dee Dee in the morning. I'm in the game.
3: Syndicated.
1: Staying in the game. Dee Dee's the only lady who stay in the game in morning.
0: I know.
1: She's been waking up at 2:30 for the last 15 years.
0: Well, you ain't lying.
1: Man.
0: You ain't lying.
1: That'd be a good woman to have. Am I right, fella?
2: Yeah.
1: Gone.
0: Shout
1: sleep.
0: Out to her husband.
1: Yeah. You want to go out to dinner? No, I'm too tired.
2: Oh, well,
1: I want to take you to the best steakhouse.
2: Yeah.
1: Oh, well.
2: Yeah.
1: I'm sleepy.
2: Oh, well.
0: You ain't lying. That's how it works with me.
1: That's right. But you know, I love doing stand up. You know, because that's the gift that I have, and I want to be a comedian.
0: Mm-hmm.
1: That's what I don't want to be anything else but a funny comedian.
0: Nice.
4: Do you feel that comedy is in a weird place right now? Because I guess like with like the Kevin Hart roast, like a lot of people are more sensitive. I feel like nowadays.
1: Tell some joke. You know, be funny. My thing is be funny. All that's sensitive because they ain't got no jokes.
4: Yo.
1: That's why.
4: Yeah.
1: Jokes. What are jokes? You know, you get out there be racist. That's not a joke. You know, what are jokes at?
4: Right.
1: I believe in that. So,
4: right.
1: A lot of these dudes, you
4: Make
1: know, is lagging and dagging and flagging because they ain't got no jokes.
4: Hey,
1: just some jokes. Show me some jokes, fool. Show me an hour of real material without messing with the crowd, fool. Show me some jokes.
2: Tell
1: me some jokes, fool. That's right.
2: I tell some jokes.
1: Throw a topic out and I can riff better than your joke.
0: Right.
1: You know?
0: So if I throw a subject like and say something about OnlyFans, I mean, are you
1: OnlyFans? Uh-huh. Yeah, I like OnlyFans. Okay. Matter of fact, I saw a girl. She had her QR code in her lace front.
4: Stop it!
1: And for her OnlyFans, yeah, I'm not lying. We was at the club, took the picture, click click, and bam, and got out. You see what I'm saying?
2: It's
1: called quick whip.
0: Yeah.
1: All that willy dilly. Dilly, killy, dilly stuff. Let's go. Let's do some jokes.
0: Okay, yeah, Trey, somebody throw another one out. Let's see.
4: If somebody threw out something about Diddy. What about Diddy? The whole case with Diddy and everything.
1: Well, I ain't never went to a Diddy party.
4: Okay.
1: I'm gonna tell you now, I was too tall. I'm 6'6".
4: Shut up.
1: I'm 6'6". I could look over the heads before I got there.
2: This ain't what I wanted to be.
1: T.J. Jakes?
2: Wait a minute.
0: And who?
1: Is that the priest? Wait a minute. Is that the dude from the team? Let's go.
0: What about LeBron? LeBron James.
1: I mean, I like LeBron. I look at the NBA players and I look at it like LeBron. For example, the coach. Who's the coach? J.J. Redick?
4: Mm-hmm.
1: How much he getting paid? $20 million?
0: Right. Something, I don't
1: what
0: know.
1: The hell you gotta tell LeBron James to do?
4: Okay.
1: Hey, shoot from the other side.
0: I like the whistle.
1: We gotta take a break.
0: Dee Dee
1: in the morning, what?
0: Right.
1: Wait till the night.
0: More coming out with Mark Curry on the way, everybody. It's Dee Dee in the morning.

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1: I would say in the morning while I'm getting ready for work and on my car ride to work.
0: We're so Lake Charles.
2: Hey, good morning. It's TD in the Morning. I got Jay Cruz is here, also Trey G, and comedian J.J. Williamson, of course, and brought in some of his people. I always say, y'all got nothing but a fraternity.
3: Yeah, we're a fraternity.
4: Yeah. Yes, sir.
3: Yeah. We're strong and we deep and we love each other.
2: Yeah, right. Comedian right. Mark Curry is
4: here.
2: So, Mark, listen, they gave me some questions, right?
4: Yes.
2: And they were saying this, you know, you can't overthink it. You can't do a PR spin. I'm going to ask you questions. You just got to go with it, okay?
4: All right, let's go with it.
2: All right, here we go. Worst date you ever been on?
4: Worst what?
2: Worst date you ever been on?
4: Chick, she was taller than me. She was a WNBA player. Damn. And she dunked on me. I hate that. Beep. We played a low ball and she dunked on me.
5: That's a terrible
4: date. All right, so I hate her. I hate her. I'm 6'6".
2: Wait, so you weren't intimidated by a woman being taller than you?
4: No, I thought she was bad. I said, wow, look at this beautiful silhouette of a beautiful lady. Whoa, whoa, whoa. So we had a little nice little date. Everything was right. But we went by a little court and we started playing and she dunked on me.
2: Oh, shit.
4: She didn't dunk. Almost dunked on me. I hate her. People were there.
2: Okay.
4: You can't disrespect Mr. Cooper. What's wrong with you?
2: Most overrated celebrity.
4: Michael Jackson.
2: No.
4: A little different out there. A little different.
2: Let me see. What's been the pettiest reason that you stopped talking to someone?
4: Pettiest reason. I heard you talking behind my back.
2: I don't know
4: if that's petty, but that's you talking behind my back. Yeah, out of there. See ya.
5: Yeah.
4: Don't want to be with you.
2: I agree with that.
4: I'm just blatant. I just look at you and say, hey, don't talk to me.
2: Okay, what's the one thing you've done that you would never want, well, I guess if you would never want nobody to know, you wouldn't tell us. Okay.
4: The most ridiculous thing.
2: What?
4: Me and Ollie Berry. What? I don't want to tell nobody that. Let's keep going. Come on, dude. Let's keep pushing this thing.
5: What?
4: Let's keep pushing this.
2: What was the most ridiculous thing that you spent money on?
4: Most ridiculous thing I spent money on. Wow. Gold Zeniths. Gold Zenith rims.
2: Really?
4: Oh, yeah.
5: Zeniths was hard,
4: my gold Zeniths, baby. Oh. I still got them.
5: I got the Google.
4: I spent a lot of money on that. But I still got my gold Zeniths.
2: They're a lot of money?
4: Yeah, a lot of money. And I love your crew. You have a beautiful staff.
2: Thank you.
4: Ariel Knight, that brother right there, the choir. I know you too.
2: Yeah, that's G-Man.
4: From old school.
2: And he's a pastor.
4: Man.
2: Here's something you need to know about G-Man. He is a pastor, and they now are getting ready to expect their fifth baby.
4: Yes, Lord.
5: Wow.
4: Hey,
5: you're doing the Lord's work.
4: He tried to get his own church.
5: Yeah.
2: And how's the oldest?
6: 14.
2: 14.
4: He's selling weed back in the day. That's crazy. Now he's a pastor. BD in the morning. This is a revelation.
5: Gang, gang.
2: Please get your tickets. And no matter where you are in the country, get your tickets to see this man when he comes to town.
4: The real Mark Curry on Instagram. I'm an old dude. I just had my birthday June 1st.
5: That's
4: my
5: birthday guy.
4: Gemini season. Yes, Gemini. So I'm still in this game, baby.
2: Aren't you two people? They say Gemini.
4: Yes,
2: two
4: I am two people. I am two. And nothing wrong with that. Two people. East Oakland and L.A.
5: Come on.
4: Right.
5: Not
4: get L.A.
2: Get your tickets no matter where he is. Make sure you go see him. Y'all clap it up for Mr. Mark Curry.
4: Yeah, man.
5: Get in the morning.

0: Hey, Lake Charles, get ready. The Faye Brown Blackwell Juneteenth Festival is happening Friday, June 19th, right outside downtown Lake Charles. 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
18: All right, listen, we got to have a conversation right now. Trey G wants to educate. You know, J. Cruz likes to have us speak a little English.
19: Yeah.
20: Talk a little Spanish.
18: Oh,
20: speak
18: I'm
20: a little
18: sorry.
20: Spanish.
18: Speak a little Spanish.
19: Talk a little English.
18: I'm going to say, Trey going to make us speak better English.
19: Uh-oh.
20: I love that.
19: All right. Hey, Donald Trump, relax. And I'm going to mess up the English.
20: Right.
19: Well, see, JJ, that's part of the reason why I wanted to bring this to you, okay? It can be a learning lesson for everybody
18: so,
19: in the room.
18: So this is speak a little English?
19: Kind of, sort of.
18: Okay. Especially you, JJ.
19: Okay. Kind of, sort of. I came across this list, right, of English words with silent letters. Mm. Now, some of them might be a little tricky
20: right.
19: as well.
20: Okay.
19: So let's go through them real quick.
18: And I
19: want you
18: to know one.
19: What's that?
18: Merlot.
20: Yep.
18: It'd be Merlot. It says Merlot.
19: I guess so, yeah.
18: Yeah, remember Merlot is, and that T is silent the T on the end silent. Of Merlot.
19: That's Salmon. That's Salmon.
18: Salmon has that, well, that L is supposed to be silent, ain't it?
19: Kind of, sort of.
20: It's supposed to be.
18: In certain areas, it's silent.
19: That's what y'all be saying.
18: Certain communities, it's silent, and in certain other ones, it's not.
19: In my community, it's not.
18: Is the L ain't silent?
19: It's Salmon.
18: Okay.
19: Yeah, it's Salmon.
18: What is in yours, JJ? Is it Salmon or Salmon?
19: It's Salmon.
18: It's Salmon?
21: Well, when I'm on there looking at Salmon.
18: Salamander.
19: How about a word like this? This has a silent letter in it.
18: Okay.
19: Tsunami.
18: Tsunami.
20: Tsunami. Yeah.
18: Tsunami. Sure does.
19: Now, some people might say tsunami.
20: Tsunami.
19: Tsunami.
18: Yeah.
19: Somebody might say that. No. They'd be wrong.
18: No, when like people first heard, they were saying it. Everybody like, you heard about that tsunami?
19: Mm, yeah.
18: I
19: can't. These are English words with silent letters. This one kind of threw me when I first seen it because I'm saying it in my head.
18: Okay.
19: Honest. I was like, no.
20: Hell yes.
19: The H,
18: it's
19: you do
18: silent.
19: It.
21: You don't say it.
19: But
18: honest.
19: The H is actually silent. You are saying the O.
20: Because you're not saying honest.
19: Right.
20: When it says honest, you're honest.
19: Yeah, okay. It's honest. Number three, how about this one? Island. The S.
20: Absolutely.
19: In Ireland.
18: Why we got it then? I'm trying to figure out why the hell we got to have it then.
20: The English language went out of its way to be difficult.
18: Yeah, Island. That sounds like it should be Island.
19: It very much so is very difficult, Cruz. This one, I think we all say this one wrong. Q. Q-U-E-U-E. It's not pronounced Q, it's pronounced Huey.
18: What?
20: Hold on. QQ? QQ is...
19: Yeah, it's not pronounced Q.
18: We've been saying it wrong?
19: Yes, it's U-E-U-E. It's actually how you say it.
18: Ew.
19: Ew.
18: Ew.
19: Ew. Ew.
20: You're no, you don't.
19: You're in the ew.
20: Wow. You're in the Q. Oh, so when you say you're in the Q, you're in the U. Oh, my God.
19: You're in
20: wow.
19: the ew.
20: I learned that. Wow.
19: Yeah. These are English words with silence letter. Knife.
18: Oh, yeah.
19: Knife. This will sometimes throw me when I see it, because I always want to say knife.
18: Yeah.
21: Yeah, for real.
19: I always want to say it.
20: Well, you should, because there's a K.
19: No, you should not. You should not. This was another one that threw me hour. Like,
18: what's like hour? Oh,
19: like
18: the
19: time.
18: Hour. Time,
19: like,
18: hour.
19: Yeah, like time.
20: Yeah.
18: The H is silent.
19: Exactly. H-O-U-R, the H is silent. Doubt.
14: But, now, but wait, I'm sorry. Mm-hmm. O-U-R is also our.
18: Yeah. See how stupid the language is?
14: Go ahead, continue.
18: Hey, hold on a second. Hold on a second, everybody. I got to have a problem. Please. Oh, you got a question with this one. Why are you so mad at the English language?
14: Because it makes it so hard.
18: Like, you just all of a sudden, you're just very angry.
21: What you come here for?
14: I was born here, sir.
21: Oh, my bad. Just
14: my parents weren't.
19: Oh, God. These are English words with silent letters. Now, me being dyslexic, this one always threw me as a kid. Ooh. Yeah, I got a little bit of dyslexia. Doubt. I get my D's and my B's mixed up as is.
18: So you called it bout?
19: Yeah. Yeah.
18: About it.
19: Don't let it be lowercase. Oh, my God, bro. It be turning me to shreds.
14: Oh, because it's bout.
19: Oh, turn me every which way but loose.
18: Really?
19: Yes. I get my P's and my Q's mixed up a lot of times.
14: I'm going to ask Baby Gino if that word gives him problems.
19: Yeah, 100%. Psychology.
18: Oh, yeah.
19: Yeah, psychology. Yeah. I always try to spell this one, and psychic, I can never get it.
18: So you're right, because when we see psychic, it's spelled P-S-Y, right?
19: I couldn't tell you.
14: Yes, yeah. This, yep.
18: So the P is silent.
19: Yeah. Literally could not tell you. Yeah. Listen is another one where the English words has a silent letter.
18: Silent and listen.
19: T. Listen. You ain't no T in listen.
14: Listen. Yeah.
19: Wednesday, I can't even say it.
14: I hate the way it's spelled.
19: Is it Wednesday?
14: It is.
18: Hold on. Let's go to our producer, Tracy. She went to Pace University. How do you pronounce Wednesday?
17: Wednesday?
18: You do it like that?
17: Yeah.
19: See, I don't say that. I say Wednesday.
18: Tuesday,
19: Wednesday, D? Thursday.
18: You say Wednesday.
19: Wednesday.
17: Yeah. I'm surprised you say Wednesday.
21: Wednesday.
19: It might be that. Wednesday.
21: Okay. Because yeah. I usually don't use none of the Y's in the days at all.
18: What do you call it?
21: This Wednesday?
19: Wednesday.
21: Wednesday. Oh, you don't hear why?
14: Wednesday.
21: Yeah. Tuesday. Thursday.
18: Thursday.
14: He doesn't
19: say the why.
21: I
18: do.
21: Friday.
18: On Thursday.
14: No, we say the why.
18: I say the Thursday.
19: Friday. Okay, Friday. What's Saturday?
14: Y'all stretching it a little bit.
19: No. Monday. Saturday. Monday.
14: Monday.
19: Yeah. That's how it goes. Now, these are some English words with silent letters. We're just going to finish it off like this. Corpse. Wrist. Salmon actually did make the list. Castle. Debt. Plumber. Night, K-N-I-G-H-T, K-N-I-G-H-T, autumn, and whistle.
14: Ooh, and bomb.
18: Whistle.
19: Bomb, yeah.
14: I hate bomb.
19: Whistle. I used to say that when I was younger. Whistle. I used to say whistle.
18: Hold on a second. What's silent in bomb?
14: Bomb.
19: He don't
14: There's
19: know.
14: There's no B? There's no B at
18: I
14: the
18: thought
14: end.
18: It was a bomb.
14: There's no B, but do you say the B? Bomb.
19: Oh, bomb.
14: The second bomb.
21: The second B.
14: Okay. Oh, the second. Ooh, you try to get.
19: Anything for him to be right.
18: I don't. Okay.
14: I got it.
21: And when I'm high, when I say DD, I don't say them E's.
19: Uh-uh. It just be the D's, right?
21: DD.
18: DD. All right, you know
19: what? That's a tricky one.
18: Thank you for that, Trey. Thank you. All right, y'all. It's DD and the.

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1: Wake up and get turned up. Your new favorite morning show.
0: Good morning, it's Didi in the morning. Let's get right to the hot topics. Because anybody hear what's going on with Russell Wilson in Sierra? Ooh. Bad news.
2: Uh-oh.
0: This is some bad news. We got to tell you about it right now. Here we go.
3: If you're talking about it, Didi's talking about it. Hot Topics on Didi in the Morning.
0: So last night, you know, I was upset because the Knicks lost. Some people say it was because Donald Trump was there.
4: Yes. Donald Trump was at the game, man. He made an appearance at game 3 in New York, and a lot of fans did not like the fact that he was there. Now, when they was doing the national anthem, he did stand up, and the cameraman put the camera on him, and they rained him with booze.
0: Right.
4: A lot of booze. Well, Trump said he didn't get booed, and this is his reaction.
5: I thought it was amazing, actually. You mean when they had the camera on me? I thought it was very good, yeah. It was certainly amazing. I think, mostly cheers. It was loud, and it was very enthusiastic.
0: I believe he's living in an alternate world.
4: Oh, my God.
0: He's living in an alternate universe world or something. He on a different timeline.
6: That boy being a nap 24/7.
0: Because what he heard and saw was not what we all saw.
4: No, not at all.
0: Something wrong here.
4: They booed the mess out of him.
0: Something's wrong.
6: He sees rigged elections, and there's none.
0: Yeah.
6: Okay.
4: I think he's okay. He's so comfortable lying.
6: I know, for sure.
4: Just so comfortable.
0: And lying in our face and taking it.
6: Oh, okay. And happy birthday, by the way. He turned 80.
0: Okay.
4: Damn.
0: All right, let's talk about Tasha K.
4: Oh, man. So Tasha K is throwing around some crazy allegations about Russell Wilson. You know, we was just talking about how he signed a new deal with CBS. It's been all over the headlines how he retired from the NFL as well. Well, now Tasha K is saying that Sierra and Russell Wilson might be having a little money trouble real soon.
7: Sierra ain't got no money coming in. He bought a master's. Apparently, they have 2 mansions immediately on the market for sale. Now, a lot of people say, well, he's no longer needed in Denver. He moved from Seattle because he had a house in Seattle. But here's the thing. When you got an $85 million payout, your expenses are $1 million a month. Mm. They're giving you $85 million to just go. You don't have a job right now. Your wife don't work. Mm-hmm. All she does is walk from the fireplace to the camera. Beautiful. Mm-hmm. They are selling 2 mansions. Mm-mm. Because if your expenses is $1 million a month, you got offices, you got employees, and you got 2 homes, a $25 million home in Denver, and a $40 million home in Washington State that has been on the market since 2022.
0: Ooh.
7: Now, this is according to the New York Post. Since y'all want to say, dang, bro. Numbers.
0: Oh, wow.
6: Numbers don't lie.
0: That is $1 million dollars in expenses a month.
4: Yeah.
0: No problem.
4: Yeah, 100%. Always. And you got 2 houses over $20 million.
6: Right.
4: What? Well,
8: and then one you can't sell.
0: You got to
8: carry that note.
4: So they're saying that they're going to be in some real financial trouble really soon is what Tasha said.
8: Sierra better get out here and 1-2 step.
4: Sierra's prayer better be for some more money.
0: Okay.
4: Switch that prayer.
0: All right, let's talk about Vlad.
6: Oh, yeah, so Vlad is a very popular podcaster, y'all. He's been around, you know, he's been criticized. Well, again, he is being criticized for exposing something about Nicki Minaj's husband. Because we all heard when he had to move out, he moved back to Queens, people were saying they broke up.
4: Right.
6: Well, he's the one that broke that.
9: The Barbs are probably the craziest, like, hive. Like, what am I supposed to take legal action on? The last thing they got mad at was that her husband was a registered sex offender, now has a house. He's now living in Queens in, like, an 800-square-foot house in the hood in Jamaica, Queens. And when I post that up there, the Barbs lost their mind. And I would think that they would be happy because now this guy who's a convicted sex offender seems like he's out of the picture. But they just got mad at me and said that I'm lying.
10: So you do believe that they may have broken up?
9: Well, why else would you be living there?
4: Wow.
6: I mean, it could be his man cave where he escapes from her for a little bit.
0: Okay.
4: But like he said, if you are a registered sex offender, you have to put your address on paper. They got to know where you stay.
0: So they broke up to me. I can see that. Why she was so angry recently, because it felt like every time she released something from, remember, I was like, you got a husband and a baby girl. Stay home and be happy.
4: She haven't addressed it. So another failed relationship.
0: All right. Hey, listen. Coming up, we got $1,000 for you next. It's Didi in the morning.

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1: Okay.
0: Here's some benefits to having your kids home for the summer. Guess what? You ain't got to worry about that car rider line every day.
2: Mm-hmm.
0: Twice a day.
3: Carpooling.
0: The car rider, man. You saving gas.
1: Hold on a second. You called it the car rider line?
0: Car rider line.
1: Car rider line.
0: Yeah, rider. Yeah, because you got to get in the car.
3: I tried to help.
0: The ride. But guess what? It means same damn thing. Means same damn thing,
3: and the new
0: man.
3: Parents are the worst because they don't know the rules. You understand what I'm saying?
0: Right.
3: They don't know how it flows, and they might try to do something, cut somebody off, and then you got to get out the car and school them in front of everybody.
0: Absolutely. Absolutely. And you're going to be saving gas on that thing right there, man. You don't have to cuss them out as much.
3: No,
0: you don't have to cuss them out as much about homework, picking up behind themselves, going to bed, get your butt up when the alarm got off. So, man, you don't have to cuss them out as much.
2: Mm-hmm.
0: Again, these are just some benefits of having the kids home all day. You ain't got to get them ready for school. You ain't got to get them ready. You ain't got to iron their clothes.
3: Right.
0: You ain't got to fix lunch.
3: Right.
0: You know, now they're home. They can fix their own food.
3: Yeah.
0: You know, yeah, you've got to fix their own food.
3: My one child hasn't changed his outfit in 8 days.
1: Oh, He showered.
3: But this puts the same outfit.
0: Right. Again, these are some benefits, man. You know what? Instead of you looking for the remote, they can do it.
1: Yeah.
0: They can do it.
1: You know
0: how you be upstairs late and you say, come in for a second.
3: Yep.
0: Pass me the remote.
1: Uh-uh.
0: Pass me the remote. And that junk will be
3: right there.
0: There.
3: I'm allowed.
0: You allowed?
3: Yeah, I worked all day.
0: See?
3: Bring me that remote. They'd be like, Pops. I'd be like, right there.
1: Yeah, you got up early to do the show, and you were done by about 10 a.m.
3: Don't tell my business. Don't be telling people my schedule.
1: He said I work all day.
3: What's wrong with you?
0: See? I feel you on that, though. Here's another one right here, man. Paying for all them damn school activities. You get to save some money. Cruz, I know you feel me on that. You saving money right now.
3: I got summer activities I got to pay for.
1: Oh, my God. You got summer activities? Wait, so you had school activities. Now it's summer activities.
3: Yeah, them boys don't want to stop playing sports during the summer.
1: Them little baby humans are expensive.
0: Yeah. So what is cheaper, the school activities or the summer activities?
3: It's school activities because most of the school stuff is free usually.
0: Oh, wow.
3: So then summer kicks in. It's like, you got to pay for everything. The jersey, the grass, the air, the water.
0: Look, here's another one right here. You ain't got to go to the school and see why they ass got sent to the principal.
3: I ain't going anyway.
0: You ain't going? What you gonna do?
3: So Amanda will go.
1: Oh, wow.
0: Oh, wow.
1: Yeah.
0: You just gonna put it on the wife. See, that's very rude of you. Matter of fact, we don't want you home for the summer. Again, these are just some amazing things why it's good to have your kids home for the summer. If you want to go out and you need a babysitter,
1: The grown one.
0: Come on now. You can be like, hey, now mom and dad is finna go out. Now I fixed y'all plate already. Now I want you to be in control of all the other kids. We'll be back later on. Now you ain't gotta get no babysitter. Yeah. You ain't gotta pay for nobody to come over and keep your kids for you and everything, man. So there's definitely some benefits of your kids being home for the summer.
2: Mm-hmm.
0: Here's another one right here. Hey, you ain't got to worry about, going to all these field trips. Trips. You ain't got to chaperone.
1: Oh, yeah.
0: You ain't got to volunteer. That's the word I'm trying to get out right there. You do not have to volunteer.
3: No PTA meetings.
0: Oh, my God. That's the next. That's the biggest one right there.
3: You used to go?
0: Oh, my, yes, I did.
3: Really?
0: Yeah.
3: You went to PTA meetings?
0: Yeah, I was involved in my kids' life.
4: Damn.
1: He wasn't cruising the street.
0: Yeah, I wasn't cruising the street.
3: Paying bills, baby. Let's
0: go. I was cruising up to that school and going to the PTA meetings, man. So I just feel like it is definitely some great benefits for having your kids home for the summer.
3: Can I do the opposite tomorrow? Mm. The non-benefits of having your kids home? My list is way longer.
0: I think you should do that.
1: You might as well. Tell, there's no benefits?
3: Non-benefits.
1: Of having your kids home for the summer.
3: I missed school already.
1: Thank you for that, JJ. I appreciate it. It's Dee Dee in the morning.

0: Hey, good morning. It's Dee Dee in the morning. Guys, listen, let's have a conversation about this. All right, here's the conversation. It's about J.J. Williamson.
1: Who?
0: And he says, you.
1: Me?
0: Yeah, you said you wanted to talk about the benefit of having kids at home.
1: Yeah, man, you know, school is out, man. You know, you're trying to find things for your kids to do, man. You know, you don't have to take them to school no more, man. You know, so they're home. So I feel like there are some benefits. Mm-hmm.

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2: Come on.
0: All we do, guys, listen to this. 76% of women say they are turned off when they see a dad wear this.
3: Excuse me, I was about to say, what?
0: When they see a dad wear certain things, what is it?
2: Crocs. Skinny jeans.
0: No, not skinny jeans and not Crocs.
3: Daddy shorts. Hoochie daddy shorts.
0: Mm-mm. I hate them too.
2: Mm. Man purse. Well,
3: I got nice
0: a purse.
2: A purse.
0: Ain't
2: it?
3: A purse.
0: That's what I heard it's called. A man purse is a purse.
2: A purse.
0: And then if a man wears sandals, they're mandals.
4: Yeah. We can't do nothing.
0: Yeah, you guys right. If you wearing mandals and a merce and some linen, goodbye.
4: Yeah.
0: Shut up.
4: Can't even breathe at this point,
0: that fellas. That is right. The old man's summer package.
3: Linen.
4: That's
0: an OG summer package, ain't it? Some linen pants, some mandals, and a merce.
4: Yeah, nah.
3: Don't forget the sunglasses.
0: You're going to an old school concert in the summertime.
3: Yeah, and you jamming.
0: All right, fellas, you don't know what it is. Guess what they're saying. 76% of women say they are turned off when they see a dad who wears pleated pants.
4: What are pleated pants?
3: Well, okay, so you know the waist? How sometimes they have that fold on each side?
4: Okay.
3: That's a pleat.
4: I might need to Google this.
0: You can tell that he sews. You heard the way he said pants on each side?
3: But it's such an old
0: like
3: thing.
0: Pleated pants?
3: Yeah. Mm-hmm.
4: I don't like it.
3: Stop for a minute.
4: Okay. Yeah, I'll be seeing it. It ain't terrible.
2: It'd be difficult to iron because once you iron them and then they're not going down in the line with the crease of your line.
3: And the way you said ironed. Oh, yeah. My God. Yes.
0: Uh-oh. How do you say iron? All right, let's get it.
5: Boss up with a bang. You got the answers. We got that bread. $1,000 all for you with the $1,000 mini game. Exclusively on Didi in the Morning.
0: Iron, hair, there. It's very difficult.
4: Can I say this, too? Women also nowadays, fellas, don't like the pants with the little sparkly gems on them, fellas.
0: Bedazzled,
4: they don't like them bedazzled.
0: You see me? I'm like,
3: you why are you wearing bedazzled?
4: They don't like them bedazzled pants, fellas. Or them bedazzled shirts, so be mindful.
2: Mm-hmm. Okay.
0: Cruz.
3: No.
0: What is that on your jacket today, like speakers?
3: No, this is for my motorcycle. My e-bike.
0: All right. Listen, good morning, Seth. How are you?
6: I'm doing good.
0: Welcome to the show. It's Seth, everyone.
2: What's up, Seth?
0: All right, Seth.
2: How was your weekend, man?
6: It was pretty good. I worked all weekend.
2: All weekend?
7: That's what I'm talking about.
6: All weekend. I'm getting it in.
2: When are you going to be off again?
6: Tomorrow.
0: Okay. Seth, what do you do for a living?
6: I work at Amazon.
3: How they treat you over there, man?
0: Yeah, you like it?
6: No, but I'm getting it in.
0: That was honest.
3: Real.
0: He said,
4: What do you do for Amazon? Do you deliver or do you work at the warehouse?
6: Warehouse.
0: Okay.
3: Warehouse. Is it really as bad as they say, cuz? They won't let y'all pee? Y'all got to go to the bathroom and, like, bottle? Like, is it that crazy?
6: Nah, it's not that crazy, but they do be on you.
4: Mm. I'm going to ask you this. Do they really be sleeping with each other like that in the warehouses?
3: That's
4: what I want to know.
6: Hey, I got a girlfriend. I don't get
2: into all
6: that.
2: All right, that's
0: a
2: great answer.
0: A
2: good answer.
0: Spin the wheel. Let's go.
2: Yeah.
3: He's ready for a relationship.
2: Trey G.
8: J. Cruz. $20 bonus.
4: Hey. That means yes, though. That means yes.
3: That's all it means. What it mean? All right, my man. So here, you only got a minute. Think fast when I ask you these questions. If you don't know it, just straight up say pass, and we'll come back to it so you don't waste no time. You only got a minute. You ready?
6: I'm ready.
3: All right. Who's your favorite singer or rapper of all time?
6: Lil Wayne.
3: What's the best live concert you ever been to?
6: Polo G.
3: Springfield is the capital of which state?
6: Illinois.
2: Hey.
3: How old is Young Miami?
6: 35, 36, 37.
3: Which streaming service recently released a documentary on Michael Jackson's abuse trial?
6: Netflix.
2: Yeah.
3: What country is basketball player Victor Wembanyama from?
6: Italy.
3: What's the fourth question I asked you?
6: Young Miami.
2: Come on now.
3: Who on the morning show has been nominated for an Emmy?
6: JJ.
2: Manly.
3: What does HBD stand for?
6: Historically Black College University.
0: No, that's HBCU.
3: Spell the word explicit.
6: Explicit. I didn't hear you.
3: Explicit. Spell explicit.
6: E-X-C-L-I-P-T.
3: How old is Young Miami?
6: 33, 34, 35.
0: You got 5 out of 10. 5 out of 10. You missed this one. Young Miami is 32.
3: Mm-hmm.
0: What country is basketball player Victor Wembanyama from? He's from France. What was the fourth question that Jay Cruz asked? It was, how old is young Miami? Mm-hmm. You also missed this one. Who on the morning show has been nominated for an Emmy? Jay Cruz, he's won. He's been nominated and won. I just got nominated for one.
3: Aw.
0: Just got it. What does HBD stand for? Happy birthday. And explicit is EXPLICIT.
3: Hey.
0: So you got 5 out of 10. You're going to get $10 every correct answer. We added up as $50, but you spun the wheel and got an extra 20.
3: Hey.
0: $70.
3: Come on, dog.
0: Coming to
3: all right.
0: You,
3: all right?
0: Seth, do me a favor.
6: Hey, that's good with me.
0: There all right, go. Why don't you tell everybody the show to get you a shot at that $1,000.
6: See you in the morning.
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0: I'll give you all that I got.
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22: Hey, good morning. It's Dee Dee in the morning. I need to talk to everybody who has friends. Everyone who has friends, you need to listen to me
23: friends.
22: Right now. Let me see. You have a good friend? You have a best friend, Cruz?
23: Yeah, I got a best friend.
22: He didn't know. Are you sure? Does he know you're the best
23: friend?
22: Yes.
23: Yeah, I got three guys that are like my close guy friends that I've had through years.
22: All right, what about you, yeah. Trey? You got good best friends or anything?
24: I do not.
22: You don't?
24: Uh-uh. I do not.
22: Wow. What about you, JJ? I know you do. You have a best friend, Marvin.
24: Marvin. My
22: old talkative ass Marvin.
23: That boy chill.
24: Look,
23: chatterbox.
24: He on the phone waiting on me now.
22: You got him on hold.
24: He on hold.
22: I swear, JJ's best friend I love, but he can talk.
24: Man, he can talk.
22: Here they said there are levels to friendships. You guys ready? Let's talk about fake friends. Fake friends are only around when they need something. Social leverage, favors, attention, and then they disappear once they've used you. That's a fake friend.
24: That's a fake friend. Yeah, I can see that.
22: You want to know what an acquaintance is? They say we are. Coworkers, acquaintances.
24: Really? Yep.
23: The only reason I'll agree with that, once you quit a job, see how many of those people stay in your life.
22: I still
23: usually
22: have them.
23: Not a lot.
22: I used to do. I was on a nationally syndicated show. Shouts out and may he rest in peace, Doug Banks. And
23: sure.
22: All of us are still. Marcelina, Rudy, Jeff Tyler. We're all on. We do a call together. We do.
23: Will you communicate?
22: Texting everybody. Yes.
24: Oh, really?
22: And they're even at my parties and everything. Marcy still comes. Rudy's around. Mm-hmm. Yeah.
24: I think nowadays that's very different because I think like jobs be wanting to build culture.
22: Yeah.
24: And they be wanting to build team camaraderie.
23: I got you.
24: So it's just like, we gonna like have these events and y'all just naturally become closer.
23: And it's easier to stay in communication.
24: Cause the people from the last job before I got this job.
22: You're still cool with.
24: Man, we still go out and do stuff together.
23: Right.
22: Me too. I'm like that with the people. But anyway, they say their acquaintances are coworkers, neighbors, and gym buddies.
23: All right. Buddies.
22: Yep. Now they said friends. You will have about 5 to 20 max. Damn. These are friends, right?
23: Mm-hmm.
22: Just friends.
24: I don't even know if you have that many.
22: Guess what they said? These are coffee dates, group dinners, weekend hangouts, mutual support without intense vulnerability or daily text. Those are friends.
24: Oh,
22: you got about
24: 5 to 20.
22: Okay. Then you have close friends. Then you have close friends, you guys. Close friends, you'll have about 3 to 5 of those.
24: Close friends. Okay.
22: You share big news. You lean on them sometimes.
23: Yeah.
22: But they won't drop everything at 2 a.m., but they still your friend.
24: Right.
22: That ain't your best. See, the best friend will drop everything at 2 a.m.
24: Yes.
23: That's solid. I like that.
22: Right? Think about it. Close friends, they just close with
23: them. But not at 2 a.m.
22: Yeah.
23: You're going to have to find somebody else.
22: Best friend, you're going to have about 1 to 2 of those max.
24: Yeah. Yes.
22: And the best friend, they understand your inner world, hold you accountable, drop everything in a crisis, will come at 2 a.m., they celebrate your wins.
24: Yo.
23: It's funny you said, I got a friend that Manda Panda does not like, but I've always told him, if you're ever actually in trouble, She's just going to have to deal with it. You can call me.
2: Wow, that's nice.
23: You yeah. But you can't call
3: this,
23: me all the time.
3: And this one I knew Marvin was my best friend. When I wrecked his truck in college.
2: Oh, my God.
3: And I didn't have to pay a quarter.
2: He didn't make you pay more.
3: I didn't have to use my insurance, man. Mm. I mean, his dad didn't come after me and go call my parents or nothing to ask for money and nothing like that. I said, you know what? You're my best friend.
23: For life. For life, dude.
2: He gave him the
3: I wrecked the hell out of his truck. I'm talking about it went dead in the middle. I left the truck. It was a stick. I left it in neutral.
2: Uh-oh.
3: And did not put the brake up. And it slid down. And it was headed to a pond. Thank God it slid over to the left and went dead into a lipo and it bent it all the way up.
24: I ain't never heard.
3: And it bent it all. Trey, it bent it all the way up to the dashboard.
24: JJ, the worst friend ever. You know what? It would hit a right for a palm, but thank God that tree was right.
23: But that's better though in the water.
24: If it hadn't wrapped around that tree,
3: If that airbag wouldn't came out, okay, I'll tell you.
2: What good was it? Whether it went in the water around the tree, he couldn't
23: was
2: use
23: the car
2: it, right?
23: Saved?
3: Well, I mean, it was fixable.
2: Oh, see? See? Okay. It just always stirred. It when you drove it to the right.
3: Yeah. You gotta get an alignment every other day now.
23: That's funny.
3: Right. He still got it. You stupid.
23: That's funny.
2: Shout out to everybody who's got a lot of friends and best friends.
3: Yes,
2: and certainly a best friend like Marvin, right?
3: Yes, absolutely.
2: It's Dee Dee.

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0: Hey, good morning, Dee Dee in the Morning. Guys, let's take our last look at our hot topics on this Tuesday, because anybody see what Offset did? Offset is, he's out here being a good guy. Y'all tell me you think he's being a good guy, or is this PR? Let's get into it.
3: Turn this TV off.
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0: So I need to tell y'all something. You know, just yesterday, off the air, we were all having a conversation, and so JJ said something just yesterday. He said, whatever happened to
4: Nancy
0: Guthrie? Yeah. That's that old lady.
4: This out
0: is
4: the blue.
0: Out the blue. Yeah, what, yeah. You just said, what happened? Did they find her?
4: Case?
0: And I said, well, I know her daughter, Savannah Guthrie, went back to work.
4: She went back to work, yes.
0: Well, you know, she's speaking about it this morning. And I want you to take a listen to this. She's talking about how it's hard to go back to work amidst her mother being missing.
5: You know, it's really hard to come back. And I've been trying so hard to hold it together, and I promise I will. But sometimes it's almost too much, because I feel like to do the job, I gotta, like, keep it together, pull it together, you know? But I'm happy to be back, and it's like the 2 hours of my day that, it's not that I'm not thinking about it, because I am.
6: Yeah.
5: But it's something to do, and it brings me a lot of joy to be with everybody. And you are my family. I mean, I don't think if I had any other kind of job, I would have even tried to come back.
0: Wow.
4: I know that was a super tough decision for her to do, go back to work, man. But when you're at home and that's all that's on your mind, like, where's my mom? Where's my mom? It can wear you down. It can wear you down emotionally, spiritually, man, your soul. I mean, you just need that break.
0: Okay. But what does this tell you guys? That as we are watching all of this, this woman's mother, like somebody said, who's out here snatching old ladies, number one?
4: True.
0: They said, who's snatching old ladies and why?
7: Yeah.
0: Number two, we're watching this, but we're not seeing the happy ending or any type of
7: ending right now.
0: Which is crazy. Which means that anybody can go missing in this country and you just can't find them, we call it a day.
7: And a person of affluence, rich person.
0: Can't find her mother.
7: And you have all these resources. And I'll say this, a sinister part in me is almost thinking, is she acting? No. I'm not. She kept talking. I did feel the pain, and I could understand. How do you get over that? Maybe, yes, they acted, go back to work. So I could see that.
0: But
7: it's sad, though.
0: You know, I don't know. They keep saying this again. Who's out here snatching old ladies?
7: Yeah.
4: Bring that woman mama home.
0: Right.
4: I'm starting to believe, though,
0: that you know, they kept saying it was connected to that Epstein. Y'all heard that. Remember that when it first happened? I'm starting to wonder about that, because people connected to the Epstein can still run the country, and they can also be in his cabinet.
4: Right.
0: They can own teams and do all kind of stuff. Like, you're finding out money allows you to do and get away with a lot of stuff now. We're all seeing it.
4: Crazy. Not
0: right?
4: A trace?
0: But I'm just saying that it we're seeing a lot of stuff in our faces, and nothing's being done about it.
4: Yeah,
0: so this woman has come up missing, and some people did put it associated with the Epstein early on.
4: Yeah.
0: And it's starting to make me wonder. The other thing we got to talk about would have to be Offset. I hear he's a good guy.
4: Huh? I hear he's a good guy.
0: Girl. Is that right?
4: He did play the hero the other day. You know, Offset is actually overseas right now. And while overseas, he ran into a little bit of a situation that didn't really involve him, but he got kind of thrown into it. There was a driver that was assaulting two women. I guess that either, like, owed him some money. There was a situation. Well, this guy basically put his hands on the two women, and Offset had to jump in, intervene, and protect the two ladies.
8: He's touching women. Yes. Yeah. Putting your hands on women. You touching women. You don't touch no women like that.
4: Don't touch the women. Going on, but from what Offset said, he grabbed him like by the neck, pretty much. Yeah, like kind of like a chokehold type of thing.
7: Nice. You know, I was at a barbershop once, and this guy started talking really nasty to this female barber because he didn't like what she was doing, and nobody was saying something. And a lot of the barbers, a lot of the barbers are Spanish speaking gentlemen, but a minute went by, he did it again. I was like, look, dog, you will not be talking to her
0: like that
7: in front of me. He's like, bro, but she messing up. I was like, lower your voice, first of all.
4: And then
7: you will not
4: be
7: talking to her like that in front of me. Yeah. He ended up apologizing to her and me.
0: Did he stand up? How big was he?
7: He was taller than me.
0: Oh, okay.
4: 5 minutes later, that was the worst ass whooping cruise ever. Was the
6: Hey, keep standing up to these women. Next thing you know, somebody gonna be saying, "Sure, look like himself."
7: 5 minutes later, I got a thank you from her and the whole shop because I was
0: that
7: brave.
0: Is nice.
4: Yeah, nah. That's nice.
6: You had to pay them.
0: Let's move on and talk about Rick. Let's talk about Rick Ross. So Ricky Ross out here talking to 50 Cent because he won't leave him alone. He's saying he got something better for him.
9: 50 Cent, whatever you trying to do in Shreveport, I understand the land is very inexpensive. So that's why you chose that. But you could put that on the other side in my backyard. I got another 150 acres on the backside. I won't even notice whatever y'all little thing is y'all doing. We wouldn't even have to cross each other paths. I'll put you way in the back. Trust me, y'all could film all y'all little whatever shows. Ghost Bar 9.
0: You're disrespectful, Rick, and he's loading up on that ASS. Yep. I know he is, because 50 been too quiet. So we'll wait for it. We're going to wait and see how this turns out for Rick Ross. All right, coming up, we're going to shut the show down. Next, it's Dee Dee in the morning.
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4: The Baseman is up next at 10. 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All right, we are done. The show's over today. Let me just ask this question. Trey G, what you remember?
5: DJ Academics got on his Twitch account, and he was throwing shots at Lil Baby, Gucci Mane, and Young Thug, and the whole Atlanta, for that matter. Mm. He called them Ratlanta.
6: Ratlanta. It's going to be on T-shirt, too.
4: Right, Ratlanta.
5: Said it was the police station and everything.
4: All right, what about you, Cruz?
7: Ooh, and speaking of rats, Cardi B out here talking about if the Knicks win the finals, no more rat. There'll be less ratting. There'll be less potholing. There'll be less violence. And New York will just be in euphoria.
4: No, that's right. She sure did say that. Yeah. What about you?
6: Shout out to Shedeur Sanders and Travis Hunter, man. They passed Tom Brady up when it comes to making money.
7: Yes!
6: On merchandise and all the stuff that's going
7: and
6: on
7: all
6: there.
7: All of it.
6: All that good stuff.
7: All of it.
4: All right. Let me tell you some other things that we talked about this morning. Of course, we talked about the fact that UFC fight is going to take place at the White House, possibly. Yeah. We also found out about this. The Michael biopic has surpassed $900 million. Dollars.
5: In record time.
4: Yep. And then we also found out about Savannah Guthrie, who was basically saying, her mom is missing and it's hard for her to go back to work, but she had to. That's a sad situation there. All right. Hey, listen, tomorrow on the show, get ready. We got a dope discussion for you. We also got cash, hot topics, laughs, and more. So make sure you meet us right back here on Dee Dee in the Morning.

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0: 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Hey, good morning. What's going on, everybody? It's your boy, Levert the Bassman, and I am so excited to be with you wherever you may be today. We got a whole bunch of things to talk about. President Trump and Benjamin Netanyahu are breaking up. Apparently, they pissed off at each other about the war they started, so we'll talk about that. Scott Pelley gave an emotional interview about his 60 Minutes demise, and the Knicks lost when the president showed up. So we got a whole bunch to talk about. All that and more coming up a little bit later in the show. But right now, I want to take some time out to take care of you. You got a birthday? Anniversary? Request? I don't know, maybe you want to be like Christy Love and hear your name mentioned across the airwaves. Whatever it is, give me a call at 337-491-0966. I can't wait to hear from you. Now look, we do have a puppy here at the station. We are giving it away. We don't know who it's for. Somebody lost it and left it here. So if you lost a puppy, give me a call, 337-491-0966. Describe it to me. We'll give it to you.
6: Yeah, my, yeah, yeah. I like that right there. Hold up.

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You were what? Pulling triggers. That's why I keep all of my dogs close. 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

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The sentiment is still the same. 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

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That is Raheem Devon with you. I'm your boy, LaVert the Bass Man, and it's time for the birthday shout-out. Hey! Celebrating a birthday today is my homegirl, Miss Melissa Scott. Happy birthday, sugar. Happy birthday to J.D. Hawkins, Chef Quentin Noel. Happy birthday, Chef Q. Happy birthday to David Wilson Jr., Ray Long, and Donovan Dominique. Happy birthday, classmate. You also happen to share your birthday with Reverend Pastor Dr. T.D. Jakes. He turned 69 years old today. Tamela Mann turns 60. Actor Johnny Depp turns 63. Natalie Portman turns 45. Logan Browning turns 37. Michael J. Fox turns 65. And Dick Vitale turns 87 years old, and he's a cancer survivor. Happy birthday, baby. So what about you? You got a birthday, anniversary, request? I don't know, maybe you want to be like Desi Dukes and hear your name mentioned across the airwaves. Whatever it is, give me a call at 337-491-0966. I can't wait to hear what you've got to say. And from us here at KZWA to you,

0: Hey, Lake Charles, get ready. The Fay Brown Blackwell Juneteenth Festival is happening Friday, June 19th, right outside downtown Lake Charles. And we want to take a moment to say thank you. This historic celebration would not be possible without the incredible support of our sponsors, Acadian Ambulance, Cox Law Firm, CBS TV 17, Deep South Productions, Delta Utilities, the Lake Charles Downtown Development District, Fox 29 TV, Happy Hoppers, Hicks and Toyota, James Funeral Home, LaCoscia Roberts Legal and Consulting, the Lake Charles Fire Department, McNeese State University, Mike Willis Ford, Millionaire, Lake Charles, and so many more who believe in this community. 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Juneteenth is a time to honor freedom, resilience, and the generations who paved the way. So join us as we celebrate culture, unity, and the spirit of progress. Hey, look, we'll see you Friday, June 19th for the Fay Brown Blackwell Juneteenth Festival, a celebration made possible by sponsors who truly care.
1: Hello, everyone. This is Judge Ron Richard. I am so pleased to once again announce that Juneteenth is on the way. This year, Juneteenth Festival, honoring the memory of Fay Brown Blackwell. As all you know, I was her attorney for many years. She was a dear friend of mine. I am so honored to be part of this right downtown by Luna's, by Panorama, right there on Ryan Street and Broad Street, outside in the beautiful sunlight of June. Juneteenth this year, that's Friday, June 19th, outside in the fresh air. Please, everybody come out and hang out with me, Judge Ron Richard, as we celebrate Juneteenth, a day of freedom and a day of memory of Fay Brown Blackwell. Once again, this is the 2026 Fay Brown Blackwell Juneteenth Festival, continuing the legacy, not only of freedom of Juneteenth, but the legacy of my dear friend, Fay Brown Blackwell. Juneteenth celebration. Let's continue the legacy.
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16: Hi, this is Alonzo. Man, I'm calling from out of Oak Park here in Lake Charles, Louisiana. I've been checking you guys out for the last couple of days, and I noticed some things that you guys have been playing that's been catching my ear a whole lot more these last few days. I don't know what the magic is. I don't know what that secret sauce is, but I love it. Keep mixing that stuff up. You got some good gumbo going out there, all right? And I love hearing that Usher, that October London. I love the new formats of the stuff that you guys have going on. That's the kind of stuff that we're listening to out here in these streets right now. I really feel that love coming from you guys.
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That is St. Harrison with Bad. He said, I should have been bad. I like that right there. I'm your boy, Levert the Bassman. It is 10:30 on the dot. That means it is time for me to let you know about your local weather. Like I said, it's currently 10:30, 85 degrees outside, some partly cloudy skies, and temperatures are running a few degrees cooler this morning as winds have relaxed with partial clearing overnight. Now, it will remain warm and humid for the afternoon as temperatures are headed back to the lower 90s for many through the second half of the day. Heat indices values will once again be an issue as it feels more like the upper 90s to near 100 at times, and our rain chances for the second half of the day will be a little drier as well, with isolated showers and storms returning to the forecast. Not everybody's going to see that the rainfall, but areas that do encounter downpours and storms will have the risk for locally heavy rain as well as frequent lightning. And any rainstorms that we do see will slowly diminish after sunset, and that'll keep things nice and dry headed into Wednesday morning. I'm your boy, Levert the Bassman, and that's your local weather. 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I'll be back to let you know everything going on in the world around you. Also, if you happen to have lost a puppy by Popeyes or Enterprise, it's here at the station. Give me a call, 337-491-0966. Describe what the puppy looks like, and it's yours. Otherwise, we going to do a giveaway, and somebody going to walk away with the dog today or tomorrow. In the meantime, here's October London with Let 'Em Know. 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

This your boy Ronnie Bell, and I'm returning to Lake Charles to perform live at the Faye Brown Blackwell Juneteenth Festival Friday, June 19th in downtown Lake Charles. We outside, baby. We downtown Lake Charles, baby. 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

0: KZWA 104.9. That is Deuce and the Zydeco Struts. They'll be one of the performers at the 2026 Faye Brown Blackwell Juneteenth Festival, downtown and outside. I'm your boy, LaVert the Bassman. It is 10:44. That means it's time for me to let you know everything going on in the world around you. Starting here in the United States of America, the President of the United States said that the pilots are fine after U.S. helicopters crash near the Straits of Hormuz. Meanwhile, the leader of the United States of Israel, Benjamin Netanyahu, and the leader of the Epstein administration, Donald Trump, are beefing with each other because of the war that they started together. Apparently, they can't come to an agreement on how they want to end it, and now they're fighting with each other as they bomb other countries. Meanwhile, Israel's Arabic language military spokesperson has gone viral, inspiring fear and fascination, while U.S. airline fuel, the bill spikes up to 78%. Meanwhile, Scott Pelley's emotional interview about his 60 Minutes, about him leaving 60 Minutes, happened last night, and it was phenomenal. It was great, and people are sad about it. And the Knicks lost. The Knicks lost last night as Donald Trump sat in the audience asleep. Many in the arena were saying that he was a bad luck charm, and they don't want him to go back. But he is a native New Yorker, and he likes the Knicks, so do with that as you please. I'm LaVert the Bassman, and that's what's going on in the world around you. 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

Everybody, this is Brian Zach with Brian Zach and the Zydeco Gamblers. Want to invite everybody out on June 19th to the Faye Brown Blackwell Juneteenth Festival. That's going to be in downtown Lake Charles, y'all. 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

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Roy Chip Anthony in there, too. I'm your boy, Levert the Basement, and this week, Market Basket's loyalty rewards wow savings include 5-ounce Swift Premium Natural Bacon Wrapped Pork Filets, 2 for $3. 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We've got the question of the day. But right now, here's Marvin Gaye with Come Get to This on KZWA 104.9.

0: 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That is Glenn Lewis with Giving You All My Love. I'm your boy Levert the Bass Man. It's 11:20 on the dot. Hey, and it's time for the question of the day. Hey, and if you'd like to participate in the conversation by answering the question of the day, all you've got to do is give me a call at 337-491-0966. 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Question of the day. What's your least favorite word? Huh? What's your least favorite word? My least favorite word is diet. But seriously though, one word that I know bothers a lot of people, I really like words, so words don't, but I don't have a least favorite. But the one that I use the most that bothers people, moist. You can see people's skin crawl when they say the word moist. Watch. Moist. That's mine. What's yours? What's your least favorite word? Moist. 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

0: KZWA 104.9, that was Kehlani and Leon Thomas with Sweet Nothings. I'm your boy, Levert the Bassman, and I figured this is 11:31, it's a good time to go ahead and revisit the question of the day, which is super simple. What's your least favorite word, huh? What's your least favorite word? I got Tammy Moore in the studio with me. What's your least favorite word, sugar?
1: I think my least favorite word is no.
0: Really? Why?
1: Because I don't like when people tell me no.
0: Really?
1: Yes.
0: Mine is moist.
1: Moist?
0: But that exact response.
1: Okay. Okay, babe.
0: Some people really hate it. And when I found out people hate that word, it became my most favorite. But it's the least favorite that I say it to piss people off a little bit.
1: Yeah. Mine's is going to be definitely no.
0: No?
1: I don't like the word no.
0: Okay. Well, yeah. You don't like no. I don't like moist. Mm-hmm. That's ours. What's yours? What's your least favorite word? Moist. Give me a call at 337-491-MOIST-966. 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I can't wait to hear what you got to say. Coming up next, this song is turning 7 years old, believe it or not. It's Chris Brown and Drake with No Guidance on KZWA 104.9.

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0: EZWA 104.9, that was Lauryn Hill with Can't Take My Eyes Off of You. I'm your boy, Levert the Bassman. It's 11:45, and it's time to revisit the question of the day, which is brought to you by Rain Realty, where luxury lives and dreams find their address. 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Now answer me here just this one question. What's your least favorite word, huh? What's your least favorite word? We got a bunch of them online. This one says, Bassman, my least favorite word. I can't say that on the air. Y'all trying to get me fired. A couple of them are swear words. Two are body parts. And this one, I can't even describe that without getting in trouble on the air. So that's their least favorite word. You use toilet paper on it. On that one particular part. That's the best way to describe it. Yes. Starfish. So that's theirs. What's yours? What's your least favorite word? Give me a call at 337-491-0966. 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

0: 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That's the Gap Band with You Dropped a Bomb on Me. Miscellaneous fact of the day. That song, You Dropped a Bomb on Me, was about the bombing of Black Wall Street, which happened in Tulsa, Oklahoma, where the Gap Band is from. Now, it was the Greenwood District of Oklahoma that was bombed, and the Greenwood District of Oklahoma is where the G in Gap Band comes from. Miscellaneous fact of the day. I'm your boy, LaVert the Bassman, and you just stepped into the beginning of the All Request Lunch Hour, brought to you by the Foundation House, located at 720 Enterprise Boulevard, open Monday through Friday from 11 a.m. to 2 p.m. And on the menu today, Eddie Earl said they got fried pork chops, smothered ribs, meatball stew, smothered turkey necks, rice and gravy, green beans, mac and cheese, red beans, and corn. If any of that sounds any kind of good to you, then I need you to run, not walk, but run on over to the Foundation House. They're just down the street at 720 Enterprise Boulevard, open Monday through Friday from 11 a.m. to 2 p.m. And while you're doing that, I'll be playing your requests. Starting things off with Miss Paulette. She said, I got to have me some Bobby Womack at least once a day. And this time she did not request Across 110th Street. It's a woman's gotta have it on KZWA 104.9.
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It's Bobby Womack. A woman's gotta have it. That goes out to Miss Paulette. This next one, though, this goes out to Miss Linda Hayes. It's Bobby Blue Bland with Ain't No Love in the Heart of the City.

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That goes out to Miss Linda Hayes. Coming up next, this goes out to my walk slow lady. It's Jeff Redd with Feels So Good on KZWA 104.9.

0: WA 104.9. That was Jeff Redd with Feels So Good. That's for my friend, my walk slow lady. Hey girl, I see you pulling out the driveway. It's your boy Levert, the Bassman, and we got about 45 minutes left in the All Request Lunch Hour, brought to you by the Foundation House, located at 720 Enterprise Boulevard, open Monday through Friday from 11 a.m. to 2 p.m. And on the menu today, they've got fried pork chops, smothered ribs, meatball stew, smothered turkey necks, rice and gravy, green beans, mac and cheese, red beans, and corn. 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They're located at 720 Enterprise Boulevard, open Monday through Friday from 11 a.m. to 2 p.m. Pick you up a plate and keep it locked and loaded to 104.9 KZWA. I'm playing your requests. Coming up in just a few moments, we got a request for another Jeff Redd, some Ronnie Bell, and some Commodores, and a whole lot more on KZWA 104. I gotta catch my breath. I was running. I'm fat. And I'm winded.
1: 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This your boy, Harold Gilbert. 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
2: 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The Faye Brown Blackwell Juneteenth Festival is happening Friday, June 19th, right outside downtown Lake Charles. 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
15: Soul Train, what's good, buddy? How you feeling?
16: It's all good. How are you doing today?
15: I'm actually having a really good day today, man.
16: Man, it's a beautiful day. It ain't raining.
15: That's
16: this time. We could probably make a couple dollars. Hey, my brother, hey, can you play the Commodore's Old Fashioned Love? Because the president and the world need it real, real bad.
15: I will play that just for you for them. 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
16: Man, it's the bass, man. It's too bad you weren't going home for part 9, because you can hear it, brother.

KWA 104.9. That's Old Fashioned Love, a special request from Soul Train. I'm your boy, Levert the Bass Man, and this next song goes out to Mr. Lester, from Mr. Lester to Miss Tabitha. The words of this song go like this. It says, if I had one quarter for the gum machine, I would give it to you, because you would bite it and give half to me. And everything tastes better just because of your lips. Because there's nothing in the world that's sweeter than you. I want somebody to love me the way Mr. Lester loved Miss Tabitha. You hear me? So, Miss Tabitha, if you out there listening, this song is going out to you from Mr. Lester. It's Eric Robeson and Avery Sunshine with Sweeter Than You on KZWA 104.9.

0: KZWA 104.9. And it's Eric Robeson and Avery Sunshine with Sweeter Than You, a request from Mr. Lester to his wife, Miss Tabitha. I want somebody to love me like that one day, or at least give me a sandwich. One of the two will work. I'm your boy, Lavert the Bass Man, and I am joined in studio by one of my favorite people. So ladies and gentlemen, boys and girls, and those of you somewhere thereabout, put your hands together for my friend. Tell everybody, hey, and who you are.
1: Hey, everybody. This is Makita Citizen from Southwest Louisiana Credit Union.
0: What's going on, sugar? How you feeling?
1: I'm feeling wonderful today. And speaking of a sandwich, Hello, we might have a sandwich for you tomorrow at Southwest Louisiana Credit Union at our community workshop. I'm just saying, maybe. So listen, I'm here to talk about our home equity line of credit community education workshop that we will be hosting tomorrow at 2255 East McNeese Street at Southwest Louisiana Credit Union. We really want to educate the community and our friends and family about the benefits of a home equity line of credit and how that could potentially change your life.
0: Well, how can a home equity line of credit change my life?
1: So, you know, if you own your home, you could be sitting on a lot of money that can really be life-changing for you. You could maybe get some work done that you've been willing, that you've been wanting to get done, put in some, put in a pool, put in a fence, make a, do a fence, pay off some debt. Do some things that may be costing you more money on the back end. I mean, utilizing your home to access cash that you didn't know you had access to.
0: Right.
1: And so, tomorrow we're going to give you all the ins and outs about how you can make your home work for you. So our event starts at 6 p.m. tomorrow at 2255. That's our main branch, the big branch on the corner of McNeese and Fifth Avenue.
0: Oh, I know what I said.
1: Yeah, hello. So McNeese and Fifth Avenue, get on our Facebook page, Southwest Louisiana Credit Union. Find the event. Respond that you're coming, you know, or register. There is a link to register if you want to have enough sandwiches. Hello. Yeah. If we get them sandwiches, we're going to have enough for you.
0: Because so, I'll be there if you got a sandwich.
1: So we need to know that you're coming. We would like to know if you're coming so we can have enough information, enough sandwiches, hello, enough drink, whatever, you know, we'll be providing. We always do light bites. I say that facetiously, but in all reality, we always have some light bites for you, you know, because you're coming in after work, you're coming into our space, you know, and coming to learn about some good information that, again, could potentially help you to do some things.
0: Right.
1: And get some things done or just take care of some things that maybe you've been lingering on getting, that have been lingering, and you didn't know that you had access to cash. Maybe start up something else, you know, pay down some stuff that's costing you more interest or more debt on the back end. Take a vacation.
0: That part.
1: Hello, you could use that money to do that. So if you own your home, you have access to cash and the equity that you have in your home. And so we'll give you the ins and outs about how that's done, how much you can access. It's a really quick process. So that's one of the perks of a home equity line of credit at Southwest Louisiana Credit Union. Mm-hmm. We can get those loans closed in as little as 7 to 10 days.
0: So, wow, that's fast.
1: Yeah, so 7 days for the most part, they can get that done. So usually on the real estate side, when you're dealing with houses and things like that, that can take a little longer. But with these home equity lines of credit, we have the team, the experts, and the professional staff that really know how to get it done and can get it done quickly and in your favor. So come get the information. I always say that people don't know what they don't know.
0: That part.
1: So we want to, you know, we are a credit union about financial empowerment. And so we want to eliminate poverty in our communities and give people financial empowerment for all. That's our mission and our vision. And this is doing exactly that. So we're asking the community that if you're interested in learning how you can make your home work for you, come out to Southwest Louisiana Credit Union tomorrow, Wednesday, June 10th. I think that's June 10th, right?
0: Yes, it is. June 10th.
1: June 10th.
0: Sometimes
1: we don't know what today actually is.
0: Because they all end in Y.
1: Right. Hello, June 10th. Wednesday, at 2255 East McNeese Street, here in Lake Charles, the corner of McNeese and Fifth Avenue, or you can give us a call at 337-477-9190. And let us know that you're interested in coming. We'll put your name on the list. You don't have to register, but again, we'd like to know about how many people are coming so that we can set the room up and have enough stuff for everyone.
0: That's incredible. Now, if nobody remembered anything you said today and you want them to take one thing with them, what would that be?
1: So I always say, be kind to people and give grace to people. Life is life, and everybody deserves grace, and give yourself grace too. And you know what? Coming to activities and events like tomorrow will allow you to give yourself some grace. Because, again, people don't know what they don't know. So there could be some grace in your home. You know what I mean? You don't know that that's an opportunity for you to get some relief that you didn't know you had the opportunity to access through your home. So that can be grace, too. You know, so come get the information. We'll help you along the path. But, again, information is power.
2: Yeah.
1: You know, they say our people perish for what?
2: Lack of knowledge.
1: So we want to put that knowledge into the community and welcome everybody to Southwest Louisiana Credit Union. Come find out how a home equity line of credit can work in your favor and help you to do the things and live the life you deserve to live.
2: And it's going on when again?
1: Tomorrow, Wednesday, June the 10th at Southwest Louisiana Credit Union. We're going to get started at 6 p.m. in our community room.
2: And they got snacks, too. Even Jesus had a fresh fish fry before he blessed you.
1: Hello, we're going to have some light bites for you. So but that information is going to be far more valuable, you know, than the little trinkets and the giveaways and the little snacks that we're going to provide. That information, you are going to leave empowered with information that you'll be ready to make some big moves.
2: It's life-changing.
1: It can absolutely be life-changing. Again, I say people don't know what they don't know. Come find out how your home could absolutely work for you to get some things done that you didn't know you had the opportunity to do.
2: Ladies and gentlemen, Miss Makita from Southwest Louisiana Credit Union. 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Up next, it's Jane Hancock with Can't Let Go.

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We outside, baby. We downtown Lake Charles, baby. 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

0: KZWA 104.9, that is Tweet with Boogie Tonight. I'm your boy, LaVertha Bassman, and we got less than 15 minutes left in the All Request Lunch Hour, brought to you by the Foundation House, located at 720 Enterprise Boulevard, open Monday through 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

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That is Power Couple, Beyonce and Jay-Z with Drunk in Love. I'm your boy, Levert the Bassman, and we've got an update on the Carmelo Anthony case. Now, if you don't know, Carmelo Anthony was defending himself when he fatally stabbed Austin Metcalf because Austin was using deadly force. Well, at least that's what Carmelo's defense attorney is saying. Closing arguments began in Carmelo's murder trial on Tuesday, and the defense went first. Defense attorney Mike Howard told the jury that Austin had no legal right to put his hands on Carmelo. Now, Austin is a white dude and Carmelo is black. And he told him he didn't have the right to put his hands on him or use force to remove him from the tent that they were under at a Texas

his high school track meet. Howard describes how it was raining during the event and someone from the Frisco Memorial High School allegedly told Carmelo he couldn't come under the tent to stay dry. Howard continued that all of a sudden Hunter Metcalf, or Austin, who are you? He told him, who are you? You need to leave. And they started pushing on him and they fought him. They punched him. They hit him. He hit him back and he got stabbed. And that's how the young man lost his life. Now, I'll be back in a few more minutes to explain a little bit more about this case coming up in just a few moments. But right now, here's one of the performers for the 2026 Faye Brown Blackwell Juneteenth Festival. 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

0: KZWA 104.9, that is Bree Carter with Boots Get to Stomping. Now, she's one of the she's one of the performers for the 2026 Faye Brown Blackwell Juneteenth Festival, downtown and outside. I'm your boy, LaVert the Bassman. And coming up at around 1:30, I'm going to be having a conversation with Makita from Southwest Louisiana Credit Union about a Halifax or something. 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

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That is Ronnie Bell with Cotton Candy. I like that. He'll be one of the performers at the 2026 Faye Brown Blackwell Juneteenth Festival on June 19th, Friday, downtown and outside. I'm your boy, LaVert the Bassman, and coming up next, we got a special request from Mr. Lester to his wife, Miss Tabitha. He said, "You are the sweetest thing in my world right now, and I just want to let you know that there is nothing on this planet that is sweeter than you." So here's Eric Robeson and Avery Sunshine with Sweeter Than You for Miss Tabitha from Mr. Lester. It's KZ.

0: KZWA 104.9. That is Eric Robeson and Avery Sunshine with Sweeter Than You, a request from Mr. Lester to his wife, Miss Tabitha. I want somebody to love me like that one day, or at least give me a sandwich. One of the two will work. I'm your boy, Lavert the Bass Man, and I am joined in studio by one of my favorite people. So ladies and gentlemen, boys and girls, and those of you somewhere thereabout, put your hands together for my friend. Tell everybody, hey, and who you are.
1: Hey, everybody. This is Makita Citizen from Southwest Louisiana Credit Union.
0: What's going on, sugar? How you feeling?
1: I'm feeling wonderful today. And speaking of a sandwich, hello, we might have a sandwich for you tomorrow at Southwest Louisiana Credit Union at our community workshop. I'm just saying, maybe. So listen, I'm here to talk about our home equity line of credit,
0: Okay.
1: community education.

0: line of credit and how that could potentially change your life.
1: Well, how can a home equity line of credit change my life?
0: So, you know, if you own your home, you could be sitting on a lot of money that could really be life changing for you. You could maybe get some work done that you've been willing, that you've been wanting to get done. Put in some, put in a pool, put in a fence, make a, do a fence, pay off some debt. Hello. Hey. Do some things that may be costing you more money on the back end. I mean, utilizing your home to access cash that you didn't know you had access to.
1: Right.
0: And so, tomorrow we're going to give you all the ins and outs about how you can make your home work for you. So our event starts at 6 p.m. tomorrow at 2255. That's our main branch, the big branch on the corner of McNeese and Fifth Avenue.
1: Oh, I know what I said.
0: Yeah, hello. So McNeese and Fifth Avenue, get on our Facebook page, Southwest Louisiana Credit Union. Find the event, respond that you're coming, you know, or register. There is a link to register because we want to have enough sandwiches. Hello. Yeah. If we get them sandwiches, we want to have enough for you.
1: Because so, I'll be there if you got a sandwich.
0: So we need to know that you're coming. We would like to know if you're coming so we can have enough information, enough sandwiches. Hello. Enough drink, whatever, you know, we'll be providing. We always do light bites. I say that facetiously, but in all reality, we always have some light bites for you, you know, because you're coming in after work, you're coming into our space, you know, and coming to learn about some good information that, again, could potentially help you to do some things.
1: Right.
0: And get some things done or just take care of some things that maybe you've been lingering on getting, that have been lingering, and you didn't know that you had access to cash. So maybe start up something else, you know, pay down some stuff that's costing you more interest or more debt on the back end. Take a vacation.
1: That part.
0: Hello, you could use that money to do that. So if you own your home, you have access to cash and the equity that you have in your home. And so we'll give you the ins and outs about how that's done, how much you can access. It's a really quick process. So that's one of the perks of a home equity line of credit at Southwest Louisiana Credit Union.
1: Mm-hmm.
0: We can get those loans closed in as little as 7 to 10 days.
1: So, wow, that's fast.
0: Yeah, so 7 days for the most part, they can get that done. So usually on the real estate side, when you're dealing with houses and things like that, that can take a little longer. But with these home equity lines of credit, we have the team, the experts, and the professional staff that really know how to get it done and can get it done quickly and in your favor. So come get the information. I always say that people don't know what they don't know.
1: That part.
0: So we want to, you know, we are a credit union about financial empowerment. And so we want to eliminate poverty in our communities and give people financial empowerment for all. That's our mission and our vision, and this is doing exactly that. So we're asking the community that if you're interested in learning how you can make your home work for you, come out to Southwest Louisiana Credit Union tomorrow, Wednesday, June 10th. I think that's June 10th. Right?
1: Yes,
0: June
1: it is.
0: 10th.
1: It's the 10th.
0: June 10th. Sometimes we don't know what today actually is.
1: Because they all end in Y.
0: Right. Hello, June 10th, Wednesday, at 2255 East McNeese Street, here in Lake Charles, the corner of McNeese and Fifth Avenue. Or you can give us a call at 337-477-9190. And let us know that you're interested in coming. We'll put your name on the list. You don't have to register, but again, we'd like to know about how many people are coming so that we can set the room up and have enough stuff for everyone.
1: That's incredible. Now, if nobody remembered anything you said today and you want them to take one thing with them, what would that be?
0: So I always say, be kind to people and give grace to people. Life, you know, is life, and everybody deserves grace, and give yourself grace too. And you know what? Coming to activities and events like tomorrow will allow you to give yourself some grace. Because, again, people don't know what they don't know. So there could be some grace in your home. You know what I mean?
1: That
0: you don't know that that's an opportunity for you to get some relief
1: that
0: you didn't know you had the opportunity to access through your home. So that can be grace, too. You know, so come get the information. We'll help you along the path. But, again, information is power.
1: Yeah.
0: You know, they say our people perish for what?
1: Lack of knowledge.
0: So we want to put that knowledge into the community and welcome everybody to Southwest Louisiana Credit Union. Come find out how a home equity line of credit can work in your favor and help you to do the things and live the life you deserve to live.
1: And it's going on when again?
0: Tomorrow, Wednesday, June the 10th at Southwest Louisiana Credit Union. We're going to get started at 6 p.m. in our community room.
1: And they got snacks too. Even Jesus had a fresh fish fry before he blessed you.
0: Hello, we're going to have some light bites for you. So but that information is going to be far more valuable, you know, than the little trinkets and the giveaways and the little snacks that we're going to provide. That information, you are going to leave empowered with information that you'll be ready to make some big moves.
1: It's life-changing.
0: It can absolutely be life-changing. Again, I say people don't know what they don't know. Come find out how your home could absolutely work for you to get some things done that you didn't know you had the opportunity to do.
1: Ladies and gentlemen, Miss Makita from Southwest Louisiana Credit Union. 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Up next, it's Jane Hancock with Can't Let Go.

0: 104.9. What's up, Miss Paulette? What can I play for you today?
1: It's not for me. It's for Mr. Lester and his wife. One of a kind of affair by the Spinners.
0: Oh,
1: from me to them.
0: That is
1: I
0: so
1: love
0: sweet.
1: That big. I love to hear that.
0: I love hearing them love on each other. Yes.
1: I like that. And he called every day. That's what I like about him.
0: Yeah.
1: He's consistent. He let her know what's going on. And no man got no chance with her. But him.
0: That man loves his woman. I like that. Thank you, Miss Paulette.
1: And, of course, you know, it's 104.9 KZWAFM, Black and independently owned. And keeping Miss Blackwell's dream alive in Lake Charles, Louisiana. And the hardest DJ, not in the land, but in the nation, my brother. My big baby, little baby brother, the bassman. Nobody told you today, I love you, meaning. Said it on purpose. Hope I'm the first one to say it.
0: Oh, thank you, Miss Paulette. I love you too, my little big sister. Have a blessed one, babe.
1: Dude, you too. Thanks. Bye-bye.

0: 4.9, who's this?
1: Hey, this is Lester, man. Listen, tell Miss Paulette. I wish I got to meet her somewhere. Because it's such a blessing that she did.
0: Yeah.
1: Tell her, but I don't know what song to dedicate to her right now. But she figured it out for me and dedicated it for me and Cap to her, please.
0: All right, cool. I got a good one for Miss Paulette right after the break. Tell everybody what station you love, Mr. Lester.
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0: Thank you, Doc. Boy, you be setting the city on fire, showing your love. You got all these men out here jealous.
1: Well, you know, somebody got to start some fire shit. We live in a world where there's no much love, not much love anymore.
0: That part.
1: It's all about me. You know, I mean, that's not good.
0: Yeah.
1: Especially with the men and husband. Husband and wife.
0: That's right.
1: You know, so.
0: Thank you, Mr.
1: I'm trying to iterate some kind of example.
0: Yeah, I sure appreciate you, Doc. Have a blessed one.
1: You do the same.
0: All right.
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That is Joe Tex. What ain't gonna bump no more with no big fat woman. I will. You ain't gotta bump with no big fat woman. Dang it, I will. Look, I'm your boy, Levert the Bassman, and I want you to know that Hicks and Toyota and KZWA 104.9 proudly present the Faye Brown Blackwell Juneteenth Festival. 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
1: 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I'm your boy, Levert the Bassman, with a quick reminder that LifeShare Blood Drive and KZWA are kicking off a Juneteenth festival kickoff this Saturday. 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
1: Hey, Lake Charles, get ready. The Fay Brown Blackwell Juneteenth Festival is happening Friday, June 19th, right outside downtown Lake Charles. 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Hey, look, we'll see you Friday, June 19th for the Fay Brown Blackwell Juneteenth Festival, a celebration made possible by sponsors who truly care.
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means for you. State Insurance Commissioner Tim Temple says a Class 1 rating lowers the risk of fire risk, which can lead to lower property insurance premiums for homeowners and business owners alike. So when you see that fire truck rolling, know this. Lake Charles is

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0: 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That is Lila James with Right Back In It. I'm your boy, Levert the Bassman, and KZWA 104.9 FM, the Panorama Music House, and the Family Legacy Foundation are kicking off Juneteenth weekend with the official Juneteenth kickoff party. Join us Thursday, June 18th, starting at 7 p.m. at the Panorama Music House. It's free. It's all free. Everything I'm saying right now is free. And it's going down June 18th at 7 p.m. at the Panorama Music House, okay? So come on out. We're going to meet Mike Clark Jr. We're going to take photos, get autographs, and then I'll tell y'all who's going to be a part of the Juneteenth Festival lineup. Now, this is your chance to come say hey, enjoy the vibes, and kick Juneteenth weekend off right. Get your official Juneteenth T-shirts. They'll also be available for sale. And it's going down June 18th. At 7 p.m. at the Panorama Music House. We're going to hang out with Mike Clark Jr. We're going to eat some little bites. And it's all free. It's free. You ain't got to pay nothing unless you want to buy some food and then pick me up a sandwich. But other than that, it's free. June 18th, 7 p.m. at the Panorama Music House. We're going to hang out with Mike Clark Jr. And if you don't know who Mike Clark Jr. is, allow me to introduce him to you.
1: Right. Come on, let's go.

0: KZWA 104.9. That was Bruno Mars with I Just Might. I'm your boy, Levert the Bassman. It is 90 degrees outside, partly cloudy skies, and 2:45 in the afternoon. That means our time together has very quickly come to an end. And you know, we had fun today, but you know, I never like to leave you without speaking something positive in your life. And with that in mind, I want to remind you of just this one thing. If someone has an issue with you, and they're telling everybody except you, then they don't have a real issue with you. They just enjoy the attention they get from talking about you. Because when they talk about themselves, nobody listens. So they have to talk about you in order to remain relevant in some kind of way. Never forget that if somebody has an issue with you and they ain't talking to you about it, then they don't have an issue with you. They just like the attention they get from talking about you. And if no one told you today, let me be one of the first. I love you. I love you in your face. I love you behind your back. I love you in rooms that you haven't even entered in, and I protect your name in rooms that you aren't in because I love you. I love you on purpose, and I mean that. Okay? Stay tuned to 104.9 KZWA. Tony Woods is walking through the... Tony Woods!
1: Yeah.
0: Good morning!
1: Yeah.
0: I think you got some boudin. I'm out. I'm finna go eat. Love you.

0: everybody, this is Brian Jack with Brian Jack and the Zydeco Gamblers. Want to invite everybody out on June 19th to the Faye Brown Blackwell Juneteenth Festival. That's going to be in downtown Lake Charles, y'all. That's on a Friday, so come on out because we're going to be outside downtown Lake Charles. 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

0: side.
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Hot Minute with Mayor Marshall this hour. I got details about the Faye Brown Blackwell Juneteenth celebration. You know, the party actually starts on Thursday night at the Panorama Music House. Give you details about that, all right? Yeah, yeah. And you know what happens at 5 o'clock. Go DJ K-Dub will step in here and give you the 5 o'clock free ride mix. That's always hot.

absolutely free the night before. We're expecting Mike Clark Jr. to fall through there. You can take some pictures with Mike, get some autographs, do whatever you do when you get around an artist that you like. All right, we're going to do that Thursday night. That's the night we're actually going to kick off the festivities. That's the 18th, and then you know how we're going to do it on the 19th. So there you go. You didn't even have to wait long to get that information, did you? I got some more details about it.

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1: This is a love that withstands time, space, and matter forever. Forever's a mighty long time. Here we are decades later. The sentiment is still the same. 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

0: Lake Charles, get ready. The Faye Brown Blackwell Juneteenth Festival is happening Friday, June 19, outside downtown Lake Charles. And we want to take a moment to say thank you. This historic celebration would not at all be possible without the incredible support of our sponsors, like Phillips 66, Panorama Music House, Popeye's Louisiana Kitchen, Ready Matt, the Law Office of 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Juneteenth is a time to honor freedom, resilience, and the generations who paved the way. So join us as we celebrate culture, unity, and the spirit of progress. 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

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There's been a lot of them. Provide updates on key initiatives and projects, and share his vision and priorities for the future of Lake Charles. 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

0: you want to reserve your seat, I'll do that again. Katie, K-I-T-I-E, dot Harrington, H-A-R-R-I-N-G-T-O-N, at City O-F-L-C, City of L-C, dot us, all right, dot U-S. 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You want to send it. That's it for your Tuesday afternoon Hot Minute with Mayor Marshall. We do it every day, 5 days a week, right at just about 3:45, because up here we support Mayor Marshall. 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
1: Yeah. I'm doing this one with love right here, y'all.

That's the first thing that comes to mind. David Ruffin, Tell of the Temptation. The Temptations without David Ruffin. It's just a group in search of a David Ruffin.

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1: Hey, Lake Charles, get ready. The Faye Brown Blackwell Juneteenth Festival is happening Friday, June 19th, right outside downtown Lake Charles. And we want to take a moment to say thank you. This historic celebration would not be possible without the incredible support of our sponsors, Acadian Ambulance, Cox Law Firm, CBS TV 17, Deep South Productions, Delta Utilities, the Lake Charles 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

0: Brown Blackwell first and first Juneteenth celebration, we're gonna be outside. We'll look for you next Friday.
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0: 5 o'clock. Ooh, I can't wait. I look forward to 5 o'clock Monday through Friday every day. Why? Go DJ K-Dub. He's going to kick off the 5 o'clock free rock mix here in just about 15 minutes. And then, listen, I don't know if you knew or not, but on Friday, not only can you catch Dub at 5 o'clock, but he's got his own show from 7 until 10. Friday night in the mix with Go DJ K-Dub. That's how we do it around here. Give us a small break. I got to get on a request. This request came from our app. It's the song. Well, once I mention this one particular word, you're going to know what the song is. I can't testify. I'm about to come back, and this is a true song right here. I know about this. It's the time, and gigolos get lonely too.
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1: 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I can't wait. Yeah, I guess y'all heard about my reputation, right? Had my share of fooling around. Hell yeah. But everybody needs a little affection.

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0: 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Blake Charles, get ready. The Faye Brown Blackwell Juneteenth Festival is happening Friday, June 19, outside downtown Lake Charles. And we want to take a moment to say thank you. This historic celebration would not at all be possible without the incredible support of our sponsors, like Phillips 66, Panorama Music House, Popeye's Louisiana Kitchen, Ready Mat, the Law Office of 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Juneteenth is a time to honor freedom, resilience, and the generations who paved the way. 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We'll see you Friday, June 19th for the Faye Brown Blackwell Juneteenth Festival, a celebration made possible by sponsors who truly care.
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4: Today's scripture is Matthew chapter 7 and verse 7. It says, "Ask and it shall be given you. Seek and you shall find. Knock and the door shall be opened to you." And verse 8 says, "For whoever keeps on asking receives. Whoever keeps on seeking finds. And whoever keeps on knocking will be opened unto them." Here's what I hear: determination, persistence, and expectation. And he's not talking about asking as in a beggar. He's talking about asking in faith. Believe that when you pray, that you will receive the things you've prayed for. 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Keep believing.
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5: Hello everyone, this is Judge Ron Richard. I am so pleased to once again announce that Juneteenth is on the way. This year, Juneteenth Festival, honoring the memory of Faye Brown Blackwell. As all you know, I was her attorney for many years. She was a dear friend of mine. I am so honored to be part of this. Right downtown by Luna's, by Panorama, right there on Ryan Street and Broad Street, outside in the beautiful sunlight of June. Juneteenth this year, that's Friday, June 19th, outside in the fresh air. Please, everybody come out and hang out with me, Judge Ron Richard, as we celebrate Juneteenth, a day of freedom and a day of memory of Faye Brown Blackwell. Once again, this is the 2026 Faye Brown Blackwell Juneteenth Festival, continuing the legacy, not only of freedom of Juneteenth, but the legacy of my dear friend, Faye Brown Blackwell. Juneteenth celebration. Let's continue the legacy.
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Sandra Sylvester right there on Live 104.9 KTWA. How you feeling this afternoon? Thanks for sharing some of your day with us. About 5:45. I'm hanging out with you until 7 o'clock. Real quick, let me tell you about this. Of course, you know the Faye Brown Black World Juneteenth celebration kicks off next Friday. But did you know on Thursday night, we're going to open up the doors to the Panorama, and we're going

0: is going to go down on Friday, and it's happening on Friday. Oh, there's no doubt we're shutting down downtown. I understand they'll be shutting it down here Thursday night, I believe. Whatever. Well, I don't care when they shut it down, as long as it's shut down by Friday morning at 10 o'clock when we kick things off. So we're going to look for you at the Panorama on Thursday night, 7 o'clock is free. Then, of course, we'll look for you to stop on by Friday, Juneteenth. It's the first annual Faye Brown Blackwell. It's outside. We're going to have a good time. Hang on. Oh, I promise you that new Tucker. I promise you for the second time. We'll do that next on Live 104.9.
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1: 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The Faye Brown Blackwell Juneteenth Festival is happening Friday, June 19th, right outside downtown Lake Charles. And we want to take a moment to say thank you. 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Willis Ford, Millionaire, Lake Charles, and so many more who believe in this community. Hey, look, the Family Legacy Foundation and KZWA recognize that your generosity keeps this tradition alive. Juneteenth is a time to honor freedom, resilience, and the generations who paved the way. So join us as we celebrate culture, unity, and the spirit of progress. Hey, look, we'll see you Friday, June 19th for the Faye Brown Blackwell Juneteenth Festival, a celebration made possible by sponsors who truly care.
2: 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Results matter. People matter more. For the first-

called Fallin' with Leon Thomas and Chris Brown. All right, it's just about a quarter till seven. One more. Well, no, what's today? What is today? Oh, today was Tuesday. Oh, Lord. I don't know why I thought today was Thursday. Well, that's all right. It'll be Friday shortly. All right. I got to go. Make sure you wake up with DD in the morning. You could win $1,000 in the morning, but you got to listen to make that happen. Her show starts at 6 o'clock in the morning. Of course, the Bassman follows DD, and he gets you through your midday. All right. Okay. Listen, how was your day today? I'm willing to bet that you were blessed today. So take time out. Thank him for it. We can all agree that today was a good day. Enjoy your Tuesday evening. I can't wait to talk to you guys tomorrow at 3. It's been a good day.

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0: 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It's going down. 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
1: Hello, everyone. This is Judge Ron Richard. I am so pleased to once again announce that Juneteenth is on the way. This year, Juneteenth Festival, honoring the memory of Faye Brown Blackwell. As all you know, I was her attorney for many years. She was a dear friend of mine. I am so honored to be part of this. Right downtown by Luna's, by Panorama, right there on Ryan Street and Broad Street, outside in the beautiful sunlight of June. Juneteenth this year, that's Friday, June 19th. Outside in the fresh air, please, everybody come out and hang out with me, Judge Ron Richard, as we celebrate Juneteenth, a day of freedom and a day of memory of Faye Brown Blackwell. Once again, this is the 2026 Faye Brown Blackwell Juneteenth Festival, continuing the legacy, not only of freedom of Juneteenth, but the legacy of my dear friend, Faye Brown Blackwell, Juneteenth celebration. Let's continue the legacy.
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